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0: The first ciggy was the one I was always stinging for the most. 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
1: I'm Doran Hart, former director and presenter on 2BB FM. In about 1988, perhaps it was, we started a women's show. And in the end, we called it Making Waves, and we had rosters of different weeks. There were different groups of women on. We had about four groups. And we just got on and presented what was just coming up in women's information news. And we soon had one day a year, which we asked everybody at the station, we want women on air all day long. And the station said, oh, yeah, that's okay. And I found being on that program, Talk, still, I was always involved in Talk, but allowed you just to express your opinion and bring in people to express their views and so on. And that was very freeing.
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2: Okay, well, we're now talking with Beryl Carmichael, who's a lifelong resident at Menindee. Beryl has a doctorate. What's your doctorate in, Beryl?
3: Aboriginal Affairs.
2: Is that right?
3: Yes.
2: And you're a senior Aboriginal woman living in Menindee. And
3: yes.
2: And quite vocal on matters concerning the Darling River and Menindee Lakes.
3: Yes, I'm a descendant of the First Nation people.
2: Now, Beryl, can you please? I've just got five questions here for you.
3: Mm-hmm.
2: How is the Darling River going today in Menindee?
3: Well, it's got everyone talking about the plan of it. And a lot of people are just realising the big mistake that they've made. So they're very disappointed. Yeah, it's not good, Mark.
2: What is happening with the fish in the Weir Pool?
3: Well, I don't know what's happening. I didn't get down there this morning, but I believe, you know, the people are very disappointed and disgusted that they won't be able to eat any fresh fish over Christmas. It's the biggest upset at the moment.
2: Beryl, what are the people in Menindee doing about the situation?
3: Well, they're just realising now, Mark, that this disaster has got to be not jumped on top of. Like everyone else, I think, around the states where this is having an impact on, everyone just waking up, their eyes are opening and to what the government has been doing to our waterways. And I think they're very disappointed people out there that on the banks of the rivers. They trust the government to look after the water and the land and everything else, and they turn around and, you know, drain all the rivers dry and, oh, it's just ridiculous.
2: Has there ever been any discussion about going to the Australian Human Rights Commission?
3: Yes, well, I mentioned to a few that I spoke to this morning while I was waiting for the bus. They said, you know, it'd be good if an whole group of people could come together and put a complaint in. I said, yeah, well, I'm going to call to try and get as many of our First Nation people together. I'll put the signals out. Put a cooey call out, calling them to a big meeting, wherever they want us to gather. But we've got to jump on top of this now. Tomorrow will be too late.
2: Beryl, has there been any contact from the government or from health authorities or anything like that?
3: No, nothing whatsoever. The Department of Health should be the first one to get in and help, you know. It's impacting on everyone's health.
2: And what, they haven't turned up or said anything?
3: No one said anything.
2: You've been warned off drinking or touching the water recently.
3: I can't touch it, I can't drink it.
2: How is that message put across the community?
3: Well, I think they just now, from today on, they'll be just realising that they cannot drink the water from the river. It's a big eye-opener. Is that what happened over the last couple of days with all the dead fish? A lot of them didn't realise how bad it was until they heard about all the fish dying.
2: So some of the locals have still been drinking this water?
3: Yeah.
2: And so, you know, a lot of this all this water contains farm runoff, which includes like Roundup and agricultural chemicals.
3: Yeah. Makes you sick to think about it, Mark.
2: And Beryl, just one last question. What happens next for the Darling River at Menindee, do you think?
3: Well, I think it's up to the the people got the power now, saying we can't trust the ones up top to look after our needs and our desires and everything else regard to land and water and air. Even the air's polluted. So, you know, how can we trust anyone to manage things alone without the support of the old communities? They've got to go back to the drawing board and talk to the communities, not just make their big decisions up top without consultation. I think they will be learning a good lesson from this exercise. I hope it opened their big baby blue eyes real wide, Mark.
2: Yep, so do I, mate. And I don't mean to upset you or bring you down, Beryl, because you know that we're fighting this.
3: Yes, we're going to fight. I've got over 40 siblings, and I want to make sure they enjoy their life with the water and fresh flowing water as well as clean air. We're copying it from the top, from the sky, right down to the water, below the water, below the land.
2: And what's your last message, Beryl, to the people on the East Coast about what's happening in Menindee?
3: Hands off our rights. Our rights to enjoy free, fresh, flowing water, not contaminated.
2: Thank you, Beryl.
3: Good luck, mate. All the best, mate. Keep fighting.
2: Cheers, mate. Yep, you too.

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That's incredible. That sounds really good, though, but it sounds really weird. It's like, it sounds higher. I sound much higher. I don't think I'd like to be on radio.

0: Hand me another beer, okay?
1: You driving on?
0: Yeah, but I'll be right.
1: Hey, no, not sure you should be driving.
0: Yeah, but I'm out of fuel.
2: Hey, Unc.
3: Locals are dying on country roads.
2: You all right?
3: Our aunties, our uncles, our cousins, us. 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
1: It's called 2,000 Light Years From Home. 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
2: I'm Carol, and I used to present folk show in the early 90s for a few years, and that was lots of fun, sharing folk music with the Valentin community. 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Alistair Hewlett, who's a very powerful social justice singer-songwriter. I think maybe Judy Small might have done an interview here, and Christina Olsen, I can't remember, Eric Bogle, that's right, there were a lot of them.
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1: Good morning, I'm Laura Devoy. The federal government insists Australia's defence spending is adequate after the UK's defence secretary resigned. John Healey stepped down late last night, just 3 hours before he was due to meet with Australia's Richard Marles. The pair were scheduled to tour a naval base critical to AUKUS. Mr Healey cited delayed defence spending in tendering his resignation. The Minister for Industry and Innovation, Tim Ayres, told the ABC that's not an issue within the Australian government.
2: We have elevated levels of defence spending because we live in much less certain times where there's much more geopolitical contest, and it's in Australia's interests to keep Australians safe that we maintain and build our deterrent capability and our relationships with our partners.
1: A regional Western Australian community legal centre says it's noticing a shift in awareness about men's mental health. The Goldfields Community Legal Centre is hosting a men's health conference in the mining town today. Leading experts and local voices are aiming to empower men to take charge of their health and well-being. CEO Anita Nathan has told National Radio News the event is all about prevention.
3: Employers especially are recognising that our mentally healthy workforce is safer and more productive workforce. That's a breath of support that tells you something important, that this community understands men's health matters and they want to invest in it. So today is a result of that collective effort too from the Goldfields region.
1: If you or someone you know needs help, you can call Lifeline on 13 11 14. In finance, Elon Musk's SpaceX will begin trading on the Nasdaq tonight, Australian time, in what will be the world's biggest ever initial public offering. It's valued at $1.77 trillion US dollars, or $135 per share. The SpaceX IPO makes Mr. Musk the world's first trillionaire. Researchers in France say they've developed a new way of telling genuine paintings from forgeries by analysing unique patterns in artists' brushstrokes. The BBC's Gigi Ahn reports.
4: The team at the Université Polytechnique de France created what they describe as a geometric fingerprint of an artist's painting technique. Using highly detailed measurements of paint texture, they analysed the distinctive brushwork of Vincent van Gogh and found that they could reliably distinguish authentic works from imitations. The method is non-invasive, meaning the artwork itself is not damaged during testing. Researchers say the technique could offer museums and collectors a new tool in the fight against art fraud. It may even help identify works created using artificial intelligence.
1: Some of Australia's most celebrated artists have been recognised at a ceremony in Sydney. Vika and Linda were among six artists and groups to officially be inducted into the Australian Recording Industry Association's Hall of Fame last night.
5: On behalf of my little sister Linda and I, we are so proud and humbled to be here tonight to accept this great honour and to be welcomed into this amazing group.
1: Gura Moore, Jenny Morris, Kate Sobrano, Spiderbait and The Living End were also inducted into the ARIA Hall of Fame. The special event comes ahead of the 40th ARIA Awards, which are due to be held in November. Turning to sport, in cricket, Bangladesh has taken an unassailable lead in the one-day international series against Australia with another rain-affected win. Australia was limited to 187 runs in 42 overs. Manus Labuschagne top-scored with an unbeaten 55. Bangladesh needed to reach 192 in 41 overs to win and did so with 5 wickets and 6 overs to spare.
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Well, hello there. It's Jenny Adams here with It's All About the Song. And you're on 2BBB 107.3 or your favourite streaming service. And today I'm going to be playing songs that are my favourites that I've gathered together for you. I have finished my season of deep dives into songwriting for now, and I'll be repeating that at a later date, so stay tuned. But I still have some great interviews to do that are coming up over the next few weeks. And today, about 1 o'clock, I have Cole Flett coming into the studio to have a chat. And I'm really excited and looking forward to talking to Cole. I've heard her music and haven't had a chance to have a chat yet, so I'm really, really excited. But for now, let's play a few songs to get us in the mood.

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0: Come and join the Bellingen Big Band at the Memorial Hall on Sunday, June 21st, as they present a salute to the music of Count Basie. With a repertoire entirely made up of Count Basie and his orchestra's performing and recording history from the early years through to the swinging charts of the 50s and 60s, the Bellingen Big Band promises an afternoon of the distinctive sound and feel of classic swing. 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The Bellingen Big Band salutes the music of Count Basie, Sunday, June 21st at 2 p.m. Tickets available now from the Bellingen Memorial Hall website.
1: Oh, doesn't that sound good? I love Count Basie. I reckon that'd be a really good concert to go to. So we had Moon Going Down was the Backsliders from their great album Hellhound. Then Whiskey Drinking Fool was the wonderful Ray Beadle from the 301 Live Session. That's a great CD. If you can get hold of it, it's a real cracker. Then When You Fall For Me was an acoustic version of the song, and it was Vicar and Linda Bull from the album Between Two Shores. And how wonderful is it that Vicar and Linda Bull have been inducted last night into the ARIA Hall of Fame, and that is just so well deserved. Well done, you lovely sisters. So it's 12:21 and you're listening to Jenny Adams on It's All About the Song on 107.3 FM 2BBB. And let's play some more favourites, starting with the wonderful Pigram Brothers.

Yep, you're on 2BBB and it's Jenny Adams with It's All About the Song. And that was Going Back Home, was the Pigram Brothers from the album Saltwater Country. Then Love Is For Life was Coloured Stone from the album Wild Desert Road. Then Last Night I Had the Strangest Dream was Simon and Garfunkel from the album Wednesday Morning 3 AM. And it might be a strange dream, but oh, I wish it would come true. So let's do this one, because nobody works on Friday.

Nobody Works on Friday was Jimmy Buffett from the album Equal Strain on All Parts. And if you are working today, I'd like to thank you for keeping the country running while I enjoy my retirement. Then Tomorrow Is a Long Time was a Bob Dylan song covered by George Clements. Then I Just Don't Know What to Do With Myself was covered by Colin Hay.

So did you hear that? I really have to get this microphone thing together. I had a lovely sing, saying hello to our guest. So I have the wonderful Cole Flett in the studio now, and I'm going to put on a couple of tracks while we settle in, and then we'll be back to have a great chat with Cole. I can't wait. It'll be really good. So here we go.

0: So that was what do we have? All right, What the World Needs Now was Colin Hayes. I already said that, didn't I? Oh, Jenny, come on, get your act together. All right, I'm fine now. So then we had The Summer Wind, Madeline Peruru, from the album Half the Perfect World. And I just love that song. I'm a bit of an old crooner, you know. I love the old crooning songs. So back to the important stuff. I have the wonderful Cole Flett in the studio with me, and I've been really looking forward to having a chat with Cole because I heard her band Hot Mess live, and to say the least, it blew me away. It almost blew me out of the room. It was such it was so powerful. I was like, whoa, who are these women? So I'm really, really really happy to have Cole in here and to talk to her. So welcome to It's All About the Song.
1: Thank you.
0: And you were born in Canada. And what part, yes, of Canada were you born in?
1: So I'm from, Northern Turtle Island, which more commonly known as Canada, from the province of Manitoba, which is the birthplace of the Métis Nation. And I grew up, born and raised in Winnipeg, which is Treaty 1 territory.
0: Okay, so was there a lot of music played in your family?
1: Well, it's funny how you forget a lot of things. There was. My stepdad... I don't think I've told anybody this before.
2: Hold on to your hats.
0: This can be yours and my secret.
1: Yes, that's totes, fine. Totes. My mum's second husband was actually in a band with his twin brother. And it was an Elvis Presley impersonation band. It was totally bananas. Oh, they had the outfits and everything. But that was pretty much it. I mean, none of my mom didn't play a musical instrument or anything like that. It was just, it's funny. I was just talking with my brother a few weeks ago, and I was talking about the band and saying, oh, this is crazy. Who would have thunk I'd have done this? And he says, are you nuts? And I said, what do you mean? He says, this has just been waiting to happen your whole life. And I said, what are you talking about? And he said, I remember you coming home from school every single day and being in your room for hours and hours and hours and playing guitar.
0: Yep.
1: And I just hadn't thought about that
0: so
1: for a long time.
0: So what, you would have been about 15 then?
1: Oh, even younger.
0: Yeah, right.
1: Because in junior high, so in Canada we have primary, or elementary we call it, then we have junior high, and then we have high school. So junior high we had music class, and we were just learning guitars. And I would go into my room for hours. I would like the finger picking songs, you know. Mm-hmm. I think I probably would have been really good at the banjo. I would just be up by myself for hours and teach myself songs.
0: See,
1: and
0: that's what you need brothers for.
1: True, right? Yeah, things. Yeah. Siblings for real.
0: Were you writing songs then?
1: I was not. But I was always writing something. Mm. So my bedroom wall didn't have posters and anything like that. My bedroom wall was covered with words or sentences or ideas that I had. Mm. And I would just write them on paper. Like really, because I'm very observant. I'm a very deep thinker. And I would just have these thoughts and I would just write them down. And my wall was just covered with my own ideas. So I guess that was
0: the
1: beginning of something. Yeah.
0: Well, that's when you're a teenager. Sometimes it's the only way to express yourself is by writing.
1: Yeah, true. True.
0: Oh, wow. That's great. I had the monkeys on my wall. But anyway, we won't go into that. And so when would you think you started actually writing songs?
1: Consciously writing songs was with Sarah. I went over to her place having our band practice. We didn't even have a drummer yet. We hadn't even met Joe yet. And she was the one who said, oh, we can write our own songs, you know? And I said, sure. Meanwhile, thinking, okay. And then that's when we wrote What a Year.
0: Wow.
1: Yeah, we wrote that in, I don't know, 15, 20 minutes.
0: Wow.
1: Yeah, it was really great.
0: Sometimes it pulls out like hot honey, doesn't it?
1: Yeah, it's amazing, gorgeous.
0: Amazing feeling.
1: Yeah, it was really, really cool.
0: Wow, that's great. And so Sarah is in your band, Hot Mess.
1: Yes.
0: So what does Sarah play? Well, how many people are in the band?
1: There's the three of us. There's Sarah is bass and Joe is drums.
0: Right.
1: Yeah.
0: So how long have you been playing together?
1: I think about 4.5 years ish. Right. Yeah.
0: And you're on stage. You're out there. You're doing it.
1: Oh, it's just bananas. it's bananas. Yeah.
0: Oh wow.
1: I thought I was gonna pass out. Many, many times from fear of going on stage. Mm. Not something I ever thought I would do in my life. Yeah, it's been pretty fantastic.
0: So we were talking while we listened to a couple of songs, and you're saying that you have children, and your youngest child now is 13, and that you sort of feel like you're finally able to get your head above water and look around. How much is that influencing and helping your songwriting?
1: Oh, I feel like the style of music that we're doing is, there's just so much to say. There's so much to say. And I feel like maybe my experience with, some pretty difficult marriages and raising daughters in the world today, and having sons who I want to be, to help make the world a better place. You know, it's all material to work with. You know, I'm not going to speak for Joe or Sarah, although I feel like we've got a commonality for sure. And that's why we're all doing this together. But just for myself personally, I just want to dismantle the systems. I want to dismantle the systems that oppress any kind of oppression, whether your gender, the color of your skin. I don't care what it is. I just want to break this shit down.
0: Yep. Good, good. A rebel. You're my type of girl. That's great. So would you call yourself a feminist? Is that still a word that is used? Oh, no, I mean, you're talking to an old chook here who can remember the first International Women's Day marches in 1975. And it seemed that was the big thing. It was Helen Reddy put out the song I Am Woman and women were starting to feel empowered. And I don't know if that waxed and waned or just waned. It seemed to sort of go into a bit of a vacuum for a while.
1: It may have, yeah. I mean, I feel, for me, I'm an intersectional feminist.
0: Oh, please explain that.
1: Intersectional feminism is, I recognize that as a woman, the color of your skin, your income, all of those things, it makes it more difficult for some women than others, you know? So I recognize that I actually, as a woman, have many privileges that other women don't have based on where they live in the world. If they are Indigenous or African American or any of those situations can make it more difficult as a woman to be in the world than it is for me, and I'm an Indigenous woman. Where I come from, 80% of the women in prison are Indigenous women. We have missing and murdered Indigenous women day. That's how off the rails it is. One of my children had said to me, you're safer in Australia than you are at home because you're a Métis Cree woman. And it's just, I have no problem identifying as a feminist, and I think anyone who has a problem with that word has to look at why they have a problem with that word. unfortunately, it's a lot of times it's the dudes. You know, the dudes have a problem with that, as if I'm like we're man haters or something. I'm not a man hater. I have 4 sons. You know, I have a grandson. My partner is a dude. I've got brother. You know what I mean? All those things. I love dudes. What pisses me off is that. Is that they got to do the work, you know? They got to do the work.
0: I grew up, I guess, in a middle-class family, but my parents were left-wing activists. They were communists. They were utopians. And, they gave me a permission note to leave school and go to the moratoriums when the Vietnam War was on. You know, so I went to peace marches and everything. And so I think that obviously influenced my life. But I think I would still find it hard to understand how difficult it would be to grow up as, say, a black woman. But when you grow up as a woman, you have certain disadvantages. Then grow up as a black woman, or double the disadvantages.
1: Yeah, yeah, it's true.
0: And I think that, I really hope that there seems to be a rise of fascism and of right-wing politics at the moment. I think that is going to be, it's going to be, people are not going to put up with it. I think people are sick and tired of the bigotry and the racism and the sexism. Enough is enough. Like, you know, and I think it's people like you who are out there singing about it, talking about it, that we are the change makers.
1: Well, that's all you can do. That's all you can do. Because when I speak my truth, I don't do it so to change anyone's mind. I just do it to honor myself. You know? And that it's taken me a long time to do that. I come from some pretty significant abuse and a place that was dangerous to live in. And I, as I get older, those layers fall off, eh? Like menopause? That's some brutal shit, man. Oh, menopause, holy crap. I can't believe we don't talk about this more.
0: Yep.
1: But it's also, I was just speaking with my friend in Canada about this the other day. It's also such a great opportunity to let all those layers go, and then something happens to that voice, eh? Like, you're angry because of all these atrocities that are happening, like, on every level, you know? But I'm not afraid to use my voice anymore. And I feel more passionate about rights and equity and equality for everyone.
0: I think that's right.
1: For everyone.
0: So true. I think that I went, in my own life, I went through some of the biggest changes in my life during menopause.
1: Oh, yeah.
0: And pre-menopause, I left my husband at the time. I was in an angry marriage. I left. I came to Sydney, and this wild, feral woman took over.
1: Isn't that?
0: Do it. Menopause is horrible. I mean, I really think that I would have been better off living in a cave by myself. Like, I felt.
1: Yeah, it was a doozy.
0: Not only sorry for I felt sorry for the people who had to put up with me, you know. I actually had a friend who moved out of my house.
1: It was
0: Jen, I think I'd be better off living somewhere else. I can't handle you. And we are still friends and we love each other dearly. But I was just...
1: It's full on. But what's funny is that if you look at the statistic too about how much funding goes into medical research for women, period, but, you know, for menopause, you got to look up the stats. I wish I'd have brought them. The money that goes into menopause, and then like how much more goes into erectile dysfunction. And it's off the charts. It's such a slap in the face for women. You know, our bodies change, of course, but it's also neurological. It's a huge neurological change in our brains. So, we're losing our shit. Of course we are. It's like, you know, I get this image of a butterfly, you know, like the caterpillar literally has to turn into liquid to become that butterfly. And I shit you not, that's how I felt going through menopause.
0: I felt, it was like you were imploding and exploding
1: at the same time.
0: It was just, so you're on this push-pull sort of.
1: It was roundabout. Crazy.
0: Yeah, it was
1: but
0: crazy.
1: But all I'd ever heard about menopause was the hot flashes. Hot flashes. I was like, I wish that was all it had been.
0: Yeah.
1: I was losing my marbles. Yeah. But I also left a husband in perimenopause that I had wanted to leave for quite some time. So in all the discomfort of that change, that transformation and transmutation, it really cleared a lot of what had to go away so that I could move into the next time of my life. Because I'm a baby elder. In my culture, I'm considered an auntie, you know? So I'm moving into that crone phase, and I'm so grateful to have just left so much of that. You just can't take it with you into the next
0: phase. It is so good. It is so good when you get past menopause.
1: Mm.
0: And that you finally, you feel like you own your body again.
1: Yes.
0: It's not some monster that has taken over and is making you, should I say this, bleed like a stuck pig. Sorry, listeners, but really, it is something we need to talk about. It is a really hard time and a challenging time for a woman. In the good thing about where we live is that we have a very strong and caring community, and it's always been like that. I lived up here in the early 80s, and I had mentors and elders, that caring community, and it's always been like that. I lived up here in the early 80s, and I had mentors and elders

0: we're talking about women. Mm. That's what we're talking about.
1: I think that as women, we have to speak up as much as possible because the whole system is rigged against us. The whole system is rigged against us in our medical fields, not as employment, but just the, like, the research that goes into what it's like living in a female body, you know? Employment, we know we get paid less. All over the world, we get paid less. It's just all these things. There's this expectation that, single moms. It's almost like, oh, yeah, well, that's what happens when people break up. But when there's a single dad, that dude's on a pedestal. You know, it's like the same thing. Women free labor. We clean our houses. Mm. We get our kids to school. We do all those things. And we go to work. Mm. It's just not, it's not equity. I want equity. That's what I want.
0: That's right. And sometimes, and I know in the, you know, 70s and 80s, I guess in my own family, my dad was, loved him dearly, but he was old school. In a lot of the ways, as in, Mum did all of the housework, and Dad was the thinker and the intellect. And there was, even in a really left-wing, progressive family, it still existed. You know? It wasn't until Dad and Mum split up and Dad got with this woman who was very independent.
1: Yeah, right.
0: And I went over one day and he's doing the washing. I said, what are you doing? He said, I'm doing the washing. I went, oh, well, blow me down with a feather. But it was that he was of that generation, you see. It's the generation that we need to break down. And that comes, I guess, through education. And we have to educate men.
1: True.
0: Boys, boys.
1: True. Yes, yes. And like I said, I've got four sons. And they... My oldest son is 32 years old, and him and his wife have a daughter. And every time I speak with him or see a post of his or anything, and I've said this to him, if everyone in the world had a dad like him, the world would be a better place.
0: Oh, that's great.
1: He is, you know, he does all the hands-on stuff. He takes her bike riding and plays with her and washes the dishes and does, you know, but also... God, it pisses me off that I even have to say that because it's a no-brainer.
0: Yes, that's right.
1: Dudes are grown up, man.
0: That's right.
1: You know what I mean? Why are we giving, we're giving so much praise for the minimum?
0: You cook dinner. So what?
1: I know. And also, I just want to say, I feel like I'm sounding like some dude hater. I'm not. I know so many beautiful dudes, and I'm so grateful for the safety that the men in my life now I feel safe around, you know, and that has not always been my lived experience, that's for sure. So I feel like I'm giving everyone shit, but that's not what I mean.
0: No, you're not. You're not. And I think that if you say you're a feminist doesn't mean man hater. I mean, I think
1: that's where people get confused.
0: That's where people really get confused. Yeah. And like, you know, in the old days, our feminists meant you burnt your bras. Well, no, I did not want to burn my bra. I don't want to be that uncomfortable. I do like the support.
1: I'm the opposite.
0: So, what's that got to do with the price of fish in China? And, you know, and I think that, you know, I met a man and he could cook and he was a really good cook. And I was like, oh, heaven, because I don't like cooking.
1: Yeah, I'm not very good at it at all.
0: No, it's really not one of my favorites. I love eating. That's one of my very favorite things. But I think, you know, I'd say to a young man now, look, if you want to really impress a woman, you like that girl, you know, think, oh, she's pretty sweet, learn to cook.
1: Learn to do
0: a bit of housework. Because you're going to have a happier life if you both are happy.
1: Yeah. And it's like telling dudes to learn life skills, essentially, is what it is.
0: That's right. Yeah. That's right. Well, when I was at school, I wasn't allowed to do woodwork.
1: Right.
0: That changed. That changed. I had to do home economics. And I was a real tomboy. I'd rather be out playing football.
1: Yeah.
0: And I was, you know, my fingers are always grubby from, you know, handling throwing footballs around. And, you know, I think that... things are changing.
1: Yes. Well, I think us, I think when the songwriting comes in, and for myself, I'm in other places of the world, you know, because there are places in the world right now today where a young girl is going to be married off to her rapist, or she's going to be traded for cattle. Or, you know, all these things are still happening in the world.

0: So we're doing all right here. You know, like we can laugh and joke around about, you know, dudes not putting toilet seat down or something. You know, I have to reel myself in because that's, yeah, I'm lucky. I'm really lucky to live where I live.
1: Oh, I'm
0: And my sacred rage, because rage is valid, you know, and it's important, is what's happening globally for women. Because I've had people say, oh, it's not that bad. You know, we got this and we got that. And I'm like, yeah, well, here, yes. But in my mind, for me, in my heart, in my soul, in my spirit, if one of us is struggling, we all are.
1: We're all on the same earth together.
0: Yeah.
1: So with your songwriting, do you think your songwriting is a reflection of your life's journey?
0: Oh, yes. That's the only thing I know.
1: Yeah.
0: I don't know anything else except my lived experience.
1: That's right.
0: You know? Yeah. And it's mine. So I get to say.
1: And you can look back at songs you've written in the past and remember what you were going through. It's I call songwriting a diary put to music.
0: Mm.
1: You know, so what part of your essence, your being, do you think your songs come from?
0: Oh, I feel like I've had a lot of lifetimes in this body. And that's, I'm just writing about my lived experience, really. Mm. And also what I want to get out of my body, you know, because emotions and trauma, it can get stuck. Mm. It can get stuck and I want it out. Mm. I don't want to carry all of this trauma with me anymore. So I'm writing it down.
1: Yep.
0: And we just actually recently released our video for Half Breed. And so that was, we worked on that one for a long time.
1: Hmm.
0: We worked on that one for a long time and it just wasn't sitting right. It wasn't working. And then bam, it came together so strong. And that's one that people really, really feel the most. Like we always get comments about that one because it's pretty full on. It's pretty heavy duty. And we had originally called it Clan Mothers. Because there was a conversation about the name Half Breed might be, it might hurt people. Mm. You know, it's a harsh term. Mm.
1: It can be derogatory.
0: Absolutely. Well, it is.
1: It is.
0: And that's why it's called that.
1: Uh-huh.
0: Because of what the song's about.
1: Yes.
0: You know? So we called it Clan Mothers for a bit. And then I was looking through my genealogy on my father's side because my father is Indigenous on both sides, both of his parents. And I was looking at these dates. It goes back to the 16, 1700s. So it goes really far back. And I'm noticing on these papers that it's saying some dude, whatever his name is, married Indian. And then I was like, well, that what? I'm like, what was her name? And I thought, okay, whatever, just keep looking. So I'm looking and I'm reading and then, you know, 100 years later or something, it was like so-and-so dude marries Indian. And then I could just cry right now. It's like, she didn't even have a name.
1: Oh.
0: They didn't even give her a name.
1: That dreadful.
0: And that's when I went back to the girls and I was like, nah, we're calling this shit Half Breed.
1: I like
0: it. It's Half Breed. And because also in our documentation, there is several papers of documentation because the government back then would either give you so much money or they would give you an acre of land, right? Mm-hmm. And in the agreement that you had to sign at the time, it says so-and-so, the person who was receiving the land or the money, and then written half-breed. That's what we were called.
1: Oh,
0: yeah.
1: Goodness.
0: So in that song, I mean, I just let it all out. I don't even think I saved anything else for any more songs. I put it all into that one, you know.
1: Oh, there'll be plenty more.
0: Residential
1: sure. Just
0: school.
1: Just talking to you now.
0: Oh,
1: I can know that there'll be plenty more.
0: Oh, residential school survivors and sterilization, because Indigenous women where I come from are being sterilized without their knowledge.
1: Oh,
0: children are still being stolen today. Like colonization is still happening. It just looks different.
1: And can you similarities between where you come from and the Indigenous people here?
0: Oh, yes.
1: Mm.
0: Yes.
1: Was there stolen mob in Canada?
0: Well, that's what the residential school was.
1: Oh,
0: that's
1: okay.
0: Why we don't call it residential graduates. It's residential school survivors. We have hundreds of unmarked graves. They're finding children's bodies in the residential schools. Oh, it's horrific.
1: Oh.
0: And the thing about it is, you know, these are people who are alive today. This didn't happen hundreds and hundreds and hundreds of years ago. We have residential school survivors alive right now. Which is also why I'm very protective of my culture. Because I had also not anticipated the amount of appropriation when I got here. It's really fascinating and very lonely for me.
1: So what do you mean by appropriation?
0: Native American headdresses sold on Facebook Marketplace.
1: Okay.
0: You know, I'm like, what? What?
1: Oh, my goodness.
0: I wasn't ready for that one. No. I was not ready for that one. There's medicine that we don't sell, you know, and the our four sacred medicines are sage, cedar, tobacco, and sweetgrass. And when I see them, a lot of people are, I don't know how to say this without sounding like an asshole, but it's just, there's a lot, people really like, you know, sage and stuff. And I saw sweetgrass for sale in stores, and we, you
1: I've
0: do
1: never
0: not
1: heard of
0: sell.
1: Sweetgrass.
0: Oh, it's glorious. Mm. Yeah, no, it is. I see why people want it, but that's not how you do it.
1: Yeah.
0: We're very protocol. Our culture is very, there's a lot of protocol because we know that our ceremonies are highly sophisticated technologies and people can get hurt when they're doing things that they shouldn't be doing, you know. That, and when I talk to people about it, they think I'm taking something away from them, but actually I'm trying to help them out. You know? Like, that's not how we do things.
1: I think, you know, with any type of ceremonies, that you have to be careful.
0: Absolutely,
1: you know,
0: yeah.
1: I can remember going into a sauna tent when I was back in the 1980s, and I ended up getting German measles, and I think that it wasn't done properly, you know. And I, you know, it was pretty bad, but you know, we learn from these things.
0: Yes.
1: So Hot Mess. I just love the name Hot Mess. What is that, because you're all menopausal?
0: Well, yeah.
1: Yay, Hot Mess. I just love it. Oh, man, it's so good. So Hot Mess, where's Hot Mess going now? What's happening? What's, you know, any news about upcoming gigs?
0: Oh, well, I think we're playing Indie Fest next month at the Fed.
1: Oh,
0: so
1: good.
0: That'll be all right. We don't play around here very often. We usually have to go away to play. I think our genre maybe is not, there's not like a lot of punk in Bellingen, and that's all right. We've been to Brisbane, Sydney, Woi Woi Dapto, Newcastle.
1: Are there still punk festivals?
0: Yeah, we did one last year. We did Festiville. Lismore, that was a heck of a good time.
1: Yeah.
0: Oh my gosh, it's so funny because there's these like incredible, like such cool music, and Sarah and Joe and I kind of look at each other like, "Ah, shit."
1: No,
0: Sarah,
1: we would never do that.
0: Sarah's so good because she reels us in. She's like, "We have something to offer."
1: Of course you do. Of course you do.
0: Funny.
1: You do have something to offer. And,
0: well, the thing is, like, this is how it started. I'm going to tell you how Hot Mess started.
1: Okay, please.
0: So I separated from my ex-husband, right? And when he left, he took everything in the garage. So the garage was echoing. And Sarah had come over for a visit, and I says, "What do we get this garage? You know, there's nothing in here. It's echoing." And she said, "Oh, we're going to start a band." And I was like, "Yeah, we're going to start a band." Thinking, yeah, okay, that was funny. So I don't know. A few weeks later, she'd borrowed a bass guitar off this beautiful human that we know, and she says, "I got this bass guitar," and I thought, "Oh shit, I don't have an electric guitar." I'd played like acoustic guitar, but not electric. Went to Nambucca, got a secondhand guitar. Our very first practice, and I say that really loosely, we didn't even know where to plug anything in. I'd played guitar, but I'd never played electric guitar. Sarah had never played bass guitar in her life, and we just did it, you know. And more her and I practiced, we still didn't have a drummer. We didn't know where we were going to find one of those, but we would have a mic stand. We wouldn't turn it on. We wouldn't turn the microphone on, and we would try, and we couldn't even sing in front of each other. It was really hilarious. We've come so far.
1: You know, you're following a very good tradition in Bellingen.
0: Yeah.
1: Because there used to be an all-girl band back in the 80s.
0: Yeah, right, eh?
1: Yes, yes. And they used to play around the area. And Jill Thompson, if you're listening, you remember them? Remember the all-girls band? And I played flute.
0: Oh, nice.
1: But one time we were playing at Galang Hall and it was so cold the flute stuck to my lips. And then someone gave me a saxophone that they found down by the river somewhere, and I was the only person who could get a note out of it. I played saxophone and I left it sort of in its just sitting on its case, and a dog came and chewed up the mouthpiece.
0: Oh no.
1: it was great. So you are following a very fine tradition of women playing in the Bellingen Valley, and I think it's just fantastic.
0: Well, you just got to do it.
1: Yep.
0: And I feel like it's such a great, it's just a great reminder to myself that if I don't know how to do something, I just don't know how to do it yet. You know, because I still don't really know how to play.
1: You know, some of my favourite people, or no, I say my favourite people, and the listeners get, they know I say this all. My favourite people are songwriters.
0: Yeah.
1: And because we're the minstrels. We write about life, we write about ourselves, but we write about what we see, and we influence people. And I think that what you're doing is just fantastic. I can't wait to see where Hot Mess goes from here. Mm. So thank you so much for coming.
0: Yeah, thanks for having me in.
1: It's been a great chat. Wow, boy, talk about a deep dive.
0: Yeah,
1: that was
0: cool.
1: Just fantastic. And good luck.
0: Oh yeah,
1: with Hot Mess.
0: Yes, thank you.
1: You know, you never know. We might have to get you into. We're setting up a studio. I don't know if I'm allowed to say this. I might get into trouble. Who cares? It's me. Setting up a studio here soon, and we might get you into play.
0: Oh, that'd be wicked fun.
1: Yeah, you would.
0: Yeah, yeah, yeah. Oh, yeah. Should you?
1: Yeah. Yeah.
0: Thank
1: Blow
0: you.
1: The walls out. Yay. So good luck.
0: Thank
1: Have a good fun at where you're playing next, and don't ever think that you're not as good as anybody else.
0: Yeah, true.
1: You know, because, man, I'll tell you what, it's all done with smoke and mirrors. You just got to walk.
0: It's the message.
1: You got to walk the walk and talk the talk.
0: Absolutely.
1: And people will believe in you.
0: Yeah.
1: But the best thing you can do is believe in yourself.
0: Absolutely.
1: Good on you.
0: Yeah, good on menopause.
1: You take care.
0: Yeah, thank you.
1: We'll talk soon.
0: Yes.
1: Now, let's put on a couple more tracks to listen to.

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1: So how wonderful was that, interviewing the, oh, what a force of nature Carl Flett is. It's just, it was so refreshing and just wonderful interviewing her about her band and her life and her songwriting journey. Songwriters are my very favourite people, as you all know. So you're listening to Jenny Adams on It's All About the Song, 2BBB 107.3, or on your favourite streaming service. It's just coming up to 22:38, and it's that time of the week. Feed the horses, water the dogs, lock up the chooks or something like that, and jump in the old jalopy, put your glad rags on, get yourself into town, because it's Live Music Gig Guide, and there's plenty happening in the area, and live music, and is great to support. 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But you can go out on Friday, Saturday, Sunday, Monday, Wednesday and Thursday, and you can have Tuesday off. So get out there and enjoy yourselves. So it's coming up to 1:43, time for just a few more songs. And how about this one? How sweet.

How sweet it is to be loved by you. It was James Taylor from the album Gorilla. How sweet it is to be loved by you, dear listeners. Then we had the Pink Panther theme, written by Henry Mancini from the Return of the Pink Panther film. And I used to do water ballet to the Pink Panther theme. So every time you see me from now on, you'll shake your head in wonder. Here's three songs about sunshine. Then I'm most probably going to be out of here then. I'll say goodbye before I go though.

0: Well, that's me out of here. Don't forget to be kind to each other. A hug is never wasted. And I'll talk to you next week. Bye for now.
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1: Clothes, books, everything here.
2: Got here. Perfume. Let's have a look over here. This looks good. The dogs. Hello.
1: What are they? Big ashtrays.
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3: What's your name?
4: Christina.
2: Christina. 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
4: Arion Deck style dog beds.
2: Pet beds.
4: Pet beds, yeah. So you can have them for dogs or for cats.
1: Do you make these yourself?
4: I do make them myself, yes. And the pet beds, the back come down, so we can have them for anyone that in a caravan. So come with the back.
1: Great for travellers.
4: Yes, all travellers, yes. They're all out of recycled wood. And
2: how many pets have you got?
4: No, I still want to travel. 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
2: Okay, so you're quite nomadic. Thanks for the chat. 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

0: Abby.
1: And my name is Heather.
0: You're invited to...
1: No, not you're invited. 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
0: You're listening to...
1: Triple B.

0: I was so proud. 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She worked so hard. On the way, my family kept telling me to slow down. I said, I'm only doing 10Ks over. I could drive these roads with my eyes closed. I wish I had listened to them and just slowed down. We didn't make it to the graduation that day. Because of me.
1: Casual speeding. Every K counts. 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A message from the New South Wales government.

0: 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Hear the voices of your community.
1: You're here with the beautiful Zenzi, and I'm Kristen from 2 Triple B, and we are here at the amazing Storyland Festival. Now, you have a bit of a history with this station, I would call a long history.
2: Yes.
1: Can you tell me a little bit about your involvement with the early days of Triple B?
2: So Triple B was 2 Double B back then. We didn't have digital. I watched it change. So we started off in the Goofy food shop, which was like a health food store.
1: Yep.
2: And we were there. And then we went over to the Mud Brick building. And I did vinyl. We had vinyl. We had shelves and shelves and shelves of vinyl, which is just the thing. And I ran this show that was late into the night to the early hours of the morning called Cauldron of Colours. And back to back with Sally Brown, who did the reggae show, and people like Martin Brunswick and Seth, and who's still there. And we had a ball. It was like, again,
1: yep,
2: that raw essence of how community was, and without all these rules and these stipulations that now have evolved. And vinyl is just my thing. And then it was really sad when they came in and said CDs are coming in, and I was devastated because all of a sudden there was no more vinyl and they were going to get rid of all the vinyl.
1: Yes.
2: But I saved a lot of it and took it because they were just going to get rid of it.
1: Wow.
2: So I went in there with crates and filled up, and to this day still have those vinyls. Yeah. And then gave some to Seth, and Seth bought some off me and yeah, things like that. So yeah,
1: you'll be pleased to know we just did a massive studio upgrade, and both studios set up for vinyl, and we do have I think about 4 or so shows that are either a mix of or solely vinyl as well.
2: Yeah.
1: So full circle there.
2: Yes, and I can't wait to come back to Triple B real soon and do a whole vinyl show. Yeah, a soul show, a real
1: beautiful
2: world. Because I used to do all the real world stuff, and that related to then coinciding with global. Yeah.
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again in Darwin. I wish to acknowledge the Gamangia people who are the traditional custodians of the land we are gathered on today. I would like to give my respect to the elders past, present and emerging and extend that respect to all Aboriginal people here with us today.

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1: This week on Mid-North Coast Live, wind back again to the 2016 edition of the Bellow Winter Music Festival. Now, Mojo Juju, who you may know now, who just goes under the name Moju, return to Bellingen for a duet show as part of her act, Mojo Juju. So that will take us through the first half of Mid-North Coast Dive, and then the second half, we'll be getting a little bit of snippets from a whole bunch of different acts from the very first year of the festival. So that is coming up for you a bit later on Mid-North Coast Live. But to get us started, here's Mojo Juju, now known as Moju, recorded live at the Diggers Tavern back in 2016.

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1: Hi. Hi, Bellington. It has been a long time. You know, I think the last time I was here, with the snake oil merchants. Does anyone remember that band? Do you guys remember that band? Yeah, we were both in the snake oil merchants, yeah. But we just decided we would, like, just for simplicity, just really strip it back to the best looking members of the band. But you know, last night we played in Sydney. There was

It was four of us, five of us. And, you know, they... Well, we wanted to bring you the best show possible. No, it's a different show. It's a different show. We're going to play a slightly different set than usual because when it's just the two of us, we like to mix it up a bit. This is my brother T-Bone. I hope you don't mind. I know you guys are a rowdy bunch, but my favorite thing is singing ballads.

This is a song. This is a love song. It's a song about love as a sadomasochistic battleground. In the studio when we were recording this song, we really, really spent a lot of time researching and contemplating the perfect tempo for copulation. I feel like it's important to put in your ground research. But hopefully, the tempo changes. It depends what mood you're in. And, hopefully, it'll get you gyrating.

Mojo Juju, now known as Moju, recorded live at the Belgian Diggers Tavern in 2016 as part of the Bellow Winter Music Festival. Now, that was recorded by Nathan Holding from Inspired Audio, engineered by Stuart Marks, and radio edited by Kai Rurok. Now, we're only halfway through this edition of Mid-North Coast Live, so for the second half, I'm going to do a bit of a best of a whole bunch of different acts who performed at the very first year of the Bellow Winter Music Festival. That year was 2015, and let's get things going with a bit of the Wilson Pickers.

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0: She gonna cry, she gonna cry her name. 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Yeah.
1: Turn to everyone, all right? So just...
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1: This next song is all about Eileen here in the middle, partying too hard, not being cool to party, being too cool to party with us.
2: That's right.
3: True. Let's go. Where you been? You suddenly can.

0: Recorded live at the very first Bellow Winter Music Festival back in 2015. We finished that set of songs off by Pert Creek with Where You Been. Had Jack Carty in there with Travelling Shoes. Starboy Cannons teaming up with Carl S. Williams with Mole in the Ground. Emma Donovan and the Putbacks with Black Woman, and kicked it all off with the Wilson Pickers, Can't Fight My Love. And like I said, that was all recorded at the 2015 edition of the Bellow Winter Music Festival, recorded by Nathan Holding from Inspired Audio and radio edit by Kai Rurok. That brings us to an end of another edition of Mid-North Coast Live. 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
1: Hello, I'm Peter Hislop. The federal government maintains there are no issues with defence spending after the UK's Defence Secretary John Healey resigned last night. The shock resignation was announced just 3 hours before he was due to meet with Australia's Defence Minister Richard Marles on AUKUS. Greens Senator David Shoebridge says the pact is wasting Australia's defence budget.
2: The Greens are the only political party in the federal parliament who says no to AUKUS, who says we should not be spending $400 billion chasing nuclear submarines that will never turn up. And instead, yes, invest some of that in our defence, but reinvest that in human security here in Australia too.
1: New South Wales police have located human remains as part of the search for 71-year-old Nadia Sensoy, who went missing in 2018 from Western Sydney. A 50-year-old man was arrested at Wagga Police Station in March following a search where police located human remains yesterday. Officers will now allege the man murdered the woman who was known to him. Investigations are ongoing. There are calls for the Wind Network to review its decision to slash newsroom jobs in the Hunter region of New South Wales. Yesterday, the network announced 19 jobs will go in NBN newsrooms in regional New South Wales, with 10 of those in Newcastle. Newcastle MP Sharon Claydon says the decision seems contrary to the network's statements committing to local news.
3: It's hard to see how any of that could be true. Wind needs to reconsider their slashing approach to a takeover of a very proud local regional network.
1: 18 soldiers killed in a Black Hawk crash 30 years ago will be honoured at a church service tonight. Two Army helicopters collided during a routine training exercise near Townsville on the evening of June 12, 1996. It was Australia's worst peacetime military aviation disaster. The service at St James Church in Townsville will get underway at 6:30pm. Researchers from Charles Darwin University say households are motivated to reduce their energy consumption, but unaffordable technologies and rental restrictions prevent them from doing so. Laura Devoy has more.
4: Residents of Darwin and Palmerston in the Northern Territory were surveyed about their household electricity use and their thoughts on and access to energy-efficient options. 96% of respondents said they owned and used air conditioning. Around 84% of low-income households agreed or strongly agreed renewable energy was essential to combat climate change, but more than half were not willing to pay more for it. Homeowners were significantly more willing than renters to pay for renewable energy. Researchers say tenants face persistent barriers to accessing energy-efficient appliances.
1: A note, this following story contains the name of an Aboriginal person who has died. The late Aboriginal performer Gurumul has been inducted into the Australian Recording Industry Association's Hall of Fame. Members of his family, close friends and collaborator Michael Honan have accepted the award.
5: These people are Gurumul. They dance as proudly as if he was singing up here.
1: Jenny Morris, Spiderbait, The Living End, Vicar and Linda and Kate Sobrano were also inducted last night in Sydney. The special event comes ahead of the 40th ARIA Awards, which are due to be held in November. Turning to sport, and Canberra Raiders coach Ricky Stewart has announced Josh Papali'i won't be playing for the NRL club next season. The former Queensland prop played his first game for the Raiders as a teenager in 2011. The 34-year-old is currently sidelined with a calf injury.
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6: Yoo-wee! Babagung orang nyanyawajar yula darala. Father gave us the land in the dreaming. Maral kundi julugurai yarang jagi. Every part of the earth is sacred. Nia yari julu maral gundi, maral julu niambandi. We are a part of the earth and the earth is a part of us.
7: Yui!
6: Ngai am gungumbu, garawe bari nyageko, galawana dawara. Hello, I've come back to see you. I am a friend, but don't be angry. Yamage nganyu di barmaran, gungumbu bin. 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Here is my family, here are my friends, but don't harm us. Yam nginundi wajar, yam nganyundi wajar, ngibur gungumbu wala. My land, this is your land, So let's be friends. Yinige, this radio station, Triple B, is on Gumbangir homeland. You.
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1: And good afternoon, listeners, and welcome to another installment of Slipstream Radio. I am your host, Joe Newton. I'll be here with you till 6 p.m. As always, we're going to be discovering some new music, some old music, and yeah, a whole lot of exciting stuff on the airwaves this afternoon. I've got some guests coming in later to play some music. We'll have a chat to them, and yeah, just feel like I've got a whole bunch of wonderful finds to show you. So that's exciting. Hope you're all doing well out there, enjoying the sun. It's especially glorious and pleasurable at this time of the year. This week we've got some brand new music, as always, some new music from Bongaziwe Mabandla, some new music from Acid Pauly and Afar, new music from J. Jerome 87, which is a bit exciting, and yeah, a whole lot more as always. Yeah, so here we are. Let's get into it. What do you reckon? We're going to kick it off with this one, Barbed Wire, from Berlin outfit Marketone, taken from their 27 album, The Crack. They have been quietly crafting their own blend of new jazz, trip-hop, electronica, and soulful songwriting since the 90s. And, yeah, they're a wonderful act. And I really love just the imagery that this song paints, and yeah, really good storytelling, and yeah, really wonderful production as well. This is 2BBB Slipstream Radio. Stick around, we've got a whole lot of great music to get through. This is Marketone with Barbed Wire.

0: But for now you are the animal who dances for the dawn.
1: That is Finnegan Toohey there. He is an awesome New Zealand born singer-songwriter. I played that song on the show many moons ago. I can't remember when it was, but it kind of disappeared through the cracks of my life and I couldn't remember who the artist was and what the song was. But just managed to stumble upon it today again, which was great. And yeah, Finnegan Toohey, he is an awesome musician. I really dig his style. Folk indie kind of, it's got kind of an oldness to it. Kind of reminds me also a little bit of Ben Howard's style. He's got a brand new EP out as well. So that song there, Old One, that is, that came out back in 2024. But he's got a brand new EP called Dusk, which just came out, at the beginning of May. So let's have a listen to a song off there, I reckon. This one's called Savior Sadist. This is 2BBB Slipstream Radio.

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That is Blood Flood Part 2. That's from Alt J. That's off their 2014 album, This Is All Yours. That was their second album. I never really gave it a proper listen, so this week I thought I would, and it was nice to drop in. And yeah, that song in particular has a lot of kind of motifs and phrases and lyrics and melodies from their debut album, An Awesome Wave. But yeah, I really dig their style. As I was enjoying their music this week, I was thinking to myself that I haven't heard any music from them in a while that I've enjoyed or something, and I was wondering what they were doing. And then, lo and behold, this morning I stumbled upon some new music from Joe Newman, who is he's best known as the lead singer and guitarist and primary songwriter of Alt J from England. And he's got a solo project. I think I may have stumbled upon it once upon a time, but he has a solo project called J. Jerome 87. So, yeah, Joe Jerome Newman is his full name, so the moniker comes from J. Jerome, Joe Jerome, and then 87, I'm guessing, is the year he was born. And, yeah, he has a brand new song, third single out of his upcoming album, The Canyon, which comes out in 2 weeks. And, yeah, he's got this track, Mr. Alligator. I really dig it. There's something about it. Really dig the production on this one, and it's just got a good vibe. So we're going to have a listen to that. What do you reckon? This is 2BBB. My name's Joe Newton. This is Slipstream Radio here Fridays on 107.3. You can also stream online at 2BBB.net.au. Yeah, check it out. Check out our website. There's lots going on there. We've got a fundraiser happening that you can help us out with. We are currently relocating our 93.3 transmitter on Dorigo Plateau. So if you're wondering where that signal's gone, we're just in the middle of relocating and we need your help. We will be shaking buckets down at the Bellingen Markets next Saturday. So, you can come and donate some money and, hear more about what's happening. But for now, this is J. Jerome 87 and this is his brand new song, Mr. Alligator.

That is Polynation there. Really cool track, that one. That is off their album Flora. Oh, sorry, that is their single Flora. Came out earlier this year in April. Polynation, they are a Dutch duo. They're from Amsterdam, made up of Stijn Hosman and Hessel Stoet. They on the kind of live side of electronica, so live drums, synthesizers, really cool project. I really dig it. This is 2BBB, Slipstream Radio. Before that, we had a new song from J Jerome 87, the frontman of Alt-J, with his new song, Mr. Alligator. The time is 4:37. Let's keep on grooving. Up next, found this beautiful track from a Swiss singer, Fietje Love. That's the stage name of Amina Cardelli. She's a Swiss singer, songwriter, producer, performer from Geneva, and she kind of makes this electronic soul, art pop, R&B, jazz, hip hoppy kind of cool music. I really dig it. So yeah, we'll check this out. It's this song in particular is called Festa Tocan Dira. I think it's to do with an Amazonian ritual of some kind. Anyway, I'll tell you more about the song after we listen to it. This is Fietje Love. This is Slipstream Radio on 2BBB FM, and this is her song, Festa Tocan Dira.

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The dulcet tones of Frazee Ford. That's a single of hers, came out in 2017, called When We Get By. I really love her voice. I really love her songwriting and how just she can keep it so simple and so just, yeah, alive and a bit soft. Yeah, she's awesome. You'd know her from the Be Good Tanyas as well. I do believe she's from Vancouver Island, over in Canada. This is 2BBB FM. The name of the program is Slipstream Radio. I am, maybe I should change it to Slipstream Radio. There we go. But I'm your host, Joe Newton. I'm here Fridays doing this 4 till 6 p.m. The track before that, I will correct myself. The artist's name is Flesh Love. I pronounced it wrong, but that's okay. And the name of that song was Festa Tocandeira, which is, it refers to, the Tocandeira is an initiation ritual of a certain tribe in the Brazilian Amazon, and it's famous for young men who wear gloves filled with bullet ants, whose sting is considered one of the most painful in the insect world. And yeah, it's a rite of passage into adulthood intended to teach courage, endurance and humility and commitment to the community. So yeah, pretty incredible. And so incredible thing to sing a song about. So yeah, Flesh Love, beautiful artist from Switzerland. Check her out, F-L-E-C-H-E, Love. This is 2BBB. Up next, we got some new music from Bongiziwe Mambandla, and he's got a new album out, Nadingu Bani. And yeah, we're going to listen to the first track off the album, which is the title track, Nadingu Bani. This is 2BBB.

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That is the opening track from Sounds of Mirrors by Dafer Yusuf. That song called Humankind. Sounds of Mirrors, an album of his from 2018. Dafer Yusuf, he is the Tunisian singer, oud master and composer, renowned musician, blending jazz, Sufi spirituality, Arabic music and contemporary improvisation. This is 2BBB Slipstream Radio. Up next, we're going to play a song from Les Mystères de l'Orient. They are, I think that means the Mysteries of the East. And yeah, play a song of theirs. Sorry, that's the song. Sorry. That, and from Samara Balouf. And yeah. This is 2BBB Slipstream Radio. This is Samara Labouf with La Mystère de l'Orient.

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0: That there is Hermanos Gutierrez, and that just came out. That's the first single coming up off their album, Los Ojos del Condor. This is 2BBB Slipstream Radio is the name of the show. My name is Joe Newton, and this afternoon when I was walking down the street, I was stopped by my good friend Nathan, and he introduced me to his friends who were in the street with him, Letitia and Zach and Giri, and they're here visiting Bellingen. Letitia and Zach, they're here visiting amazing musicians, so I thought, why not invite them here into the studio to have a chat? Welcome. Thanks for coming in.
1: Hey, thank you very much.
0: Cool.
2: Great to be here. Thank you so much for having us here.
0: So, this is Letitia. Hi, Letitia. How are you? What's going on?
2: Yeah, good. Traveling around, visiting my super friend Nathan, and
0: cool.
2: Getting to know my new friend Giri, living in this amazing paradise that it's Bellingen and Bundagen.
0: Cool. Oh. Yeah, Bundagen, awesome. And it's I think it was interesting. I had a beautiful brief conversation with you both, and you asked me what I do with my radio show, and I said, I have music, and sometimes I interview musicians, and then you just told me you're musicians, and I was like, anyway, see you later, I'm off to my radio show. And then I went to the shop, and I was like, they're musicians. Maybe I should interview them. Thanks for coming in. So you're traveling around Australia to some degree. You're traveling north in your van, and... Yep.
2: That's right, yeah. We're going like birds. When it's too cold in winter, we go north, and when it's too hot, we go south.
0: Yeah, cool. It's a good program to follow. And you're performing music along the way.
2: Yeah, we busk.
0: Cool, awesome.
2: In little villages mainly. We love that little village vibe.
0: Yeah, cool.
1: And beautiful.
2: Yeah, I like singing in my language, Spanish, and playing guitar, and Zach plays his amazing drum mate of clay, but by an amazing artist called Tarek, and he's Egyptian living in the Blue Mountains.
0: Do you want to tell us a little bit more about your drum, Zach?
1: Well, it's handmade, from clay from the Blue Mountains.

0: yeah, and he made all himself. He's been making drums for 40 years.
1: Cool. Is that like a djembe style drum?
0: Yeah. Yeah, cool, exactly. Awesome. Djembe sort of, yeah.
1: Far out. Awesome.
0: And it's just got a unique sound because it's clay instead of being wood. And yeah.
1: Cool.
0: I just fell in love with the sound in Woodford, actually, Folk Fest. We were there and, yeah, he had a little shop there.
1: Cool.
0: And end up spending 3 hours there jamming with him and talking and all sorts of stuff. And I was like, man, these drums are, amazing.
1: Yeah, cool.
0: Yeah, because he's like, I think this one will be good for you, and pass me this one. And then I tried all the other ones as well, but it was like, well, this one is right.
2: That's the one. So,
0: yep.
2: They find each other, like they really resonate together. And I could feel it too. When he first put it out and played, I'm like, oh. That's
1: the one. Awesome. It's a destiny, I think they call it.
0: Yeah, it's very inspiring to, like, each instrument makes you play different, I find. And when you pay for a good instrument or a handmade, the noticeable difference is just, it makes you play better, and you can hear something in your head, and then the instrument can actually make it happen.
1: Well, that's the soul of the person that made it is in there as well.
0: Yeah, exactly. Yeah,
1: so I feel like... Yeah, I'm an animist of sorts, I guess. So I like to believe that the entire world has a kind of sense of some kind of consciousness permeating all of it, and we're all made out of the same atoms. So it's kind of, and I find it interesting that, like, with instruments, and we also do it with vehicles for some reason, and instruments. They're the two main things that we'll really personify. We'll give them, like, call them him or her and give them names. But it's cool. I find it interesting that we do that with these, especially these two things in our lives, that we will be like, there's an identity here. That's a being. And, it's cool. So tell us a little about your music. Giri was saying that you don't have a lot of recorded music out there in the world, so I feel like we're in for a treat.
2: Something that
1: the listeners will just hear today here on live radio. So, tell us a little about yourself.
2: I haven't recorded, and I only sing, like, in front of people very recently. I was very shy, and I would just shake, and I couldn't. I'll just play for me and my friends.
1: Yeah, cool.
2: And then Australia actually, like, changed that and motivated me to, like, just share that feeling. And I felt okay with doing that. And I actually, thought it was great. Cool. And we should all do it. There's no thing of, like, comparing ourselves to others. Like, I was just talking to Giri before, like, there's amazing musicians in the world, and we're not going to sound like them. We're going to sound like us, and that's exactly perfect,
1: 100%. Cool. Would you like to sing us a song?
2: Yeah, of course.
1: Cool.
2: Yeah, I could sing a song that I like playing that's from my city, actually, from Madrid.
1: Cool. I would love that. Yeah. Thanks.
2: Okay.
1: This is Substream Radio. You're here with me, Joe, and we've got Letitia, Zach, and we've also got Giri sitting here in the studio as well. He hasn't got a microphone, but he's here. He's waving his hands, shaking his hat. Letitia's going to sing us a song. Take it away.
2: Okay, this song is called Gallo Rojo.

0: That is absolutely incredible. That is Letitia and Zach here live in the studio here at Slipstream Radio 2BBB. Thank you so much, Letitia. That is amazing. You have such an incredible voice, and it's
1: thank you.
0: It's crazy to think that you've only just started performing to people. So yeah, wow.
1: A little bit shaky still sometimes.
0: Yeah, it gives it. That shake. You can kind of use it as like a nice tremolo, I think. yeah, it's good. Yeah. Cool. So that song, tell us about that song. It's from Madrid.
1: Yeah, this is a song, very revolutionary song that plays with the image of a gallo, a cock?
2: A rooster.
1: A rooster, a black and a red rooster, because that was the resemblance in the Civil War in Spain. So the red party was like the good ones.
0: Yeah, cool.
1: So it talks about when two roosters find each other in the ring for fighting, the black one can be bigger and can be a little bit stronger, but the red one, you know, is the one that actually has the power and the intention and the passion, you know.
0: Cool. So it's a political song.
1: It's very, very political, actually.
0: Cool.
1: Yeah.
0: Cool.
1: Yeah, I was into trying to change the world a little bit when I was younger. You know?
0: Yeah. I think we all, I imagine you still carry that, but we're just in a different way.
1: Yeah, like the, you know, the justice feeling, it's always with us, right?
0: Cool. So, yeah, is that like, what is it with music? What is music for you?
1: Oh, music for me is everything, really. Like, I think there's music in everything, and music has been with us humans since we are like existing, probably even before, you know. And yeah, really, it's part of my life since I was a kid, in the way that it was an escape of the world. So I used it a lot while growing up, and then just eventually just falling in love forever with music.
0: Yeah, cool. Beautiful.
1: Yeah,
0: it's I was kind of in my life recently is kind of coming the more. The idea of pleasure as a powerful kind of access point for presence, and just like really giving more awareness to the pleasure field and what pleasure is and where it exists in reality and in ourselves as an individual kind of perception of reality, but also as this kind of collective thing. And yeah, music is like, it is one of the most pleasurable things that I know, to like to sense and to feel and to ultimately give us like that sense of presence, which is
2: and what is it? It's playing, you know?
0: Yeah,
3: that's why it's called playing. Music is playing.
0: Yeah,
3: so that's why I like it so much, you know. So life is a play. You know? Cool. It's all about playing.
0: Mm-hmm. I was going to say, Giri, do you want to sing a song as well with Letitia?
4: I'm happy to sing anything I can manage.
0: Cool. So I was thinking, what if you guys want to swap seats, and then we'll set up that mic on the drum over here, and we'll do that. I reckon we do that. More music, more playing music. Cool. So yeah, if you're just tuning in, this is 2BBB FM Slipstream Radio. My name's Joe Newton. We're here with Letitia, Zach, and Giri. And we're just doing a bit of live music on this beautiful Friday afternoon, early evening. And I've just met Letitia and Zach and Giri on the street, and they accepted my invitation to come here into the station to, yeah, have a chat and play some music. So, yeah, Letitia's just tuning up and, yeah.
1: I just changed the strings recently, cool. So I need to tune a lot.
0: No worries. So yeah, this is this is 2BBB FM. 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Tune in, check out our Facebook page, check out our Instagram page, and yeah, give us some follows. And you can always become a subscriber as well. So go online, check it all out. So, how you guys doing?
1: Yeah, good.
0: Okay. What's this next song?
1: So this song is a song that it's a classic from Joan Baez.
0: Cool.
1: It's called Silver Dagger. Do you know it?
0: I do, yeah.
1: Yeah, cool. And we just were jamming yesterday, and we sang it together in the piano with another friend. sounded really good.
0: Cool.
1: So, yeah, we're going to give it a try. I don't really know the chords much, but we'll check them out.
0: I think the audience will be kind.

0: Thank you so much. That is Letitia Geary and Zach on a little cover of Joan Baez's Silver Dagger. Thank you. Beautiful. I wish I could have heard it with the piano. Yeah, I was thinking, was that you? I was like figuring out who had the deep voice. I wasn't sure if it was Zach or Geary. Well, there it is. Cool. Yeah. Awesome. So you're here in Bellingen. Where to next? Is it cold enough to go north yet, or is it bearable?
1: It's a little bit cold still. I mean, we want to go to North Queensland, you know, to spend the winter. So
0: fish and coconuts and all those things.
1: All these things, yeah. But let's see, because we also flow a lot with the vibes and what's happening. Mm. So we spent nearly a month in Melbourne in a way up, and we were just going to go for 3 days. So, cool. you never know.
0: And so are you coming back for Taranta Fest?
1: Oh, we should, yeah. When is that?
2: It's the last weekend in October.
0: There it is.
1: We have to come, yes.
0: Yeah, I think
1: we
0: so.
1: We will. Let's
0: it
1: do
0: would
1: it.
0: Very much suit your music, for sure.
1: Oh, beautiful.
0: It was beautiful, yeah. It's really, I look forward to hearing more music from you in the future.
1: Oh, thank you.
0: What do you reckon? Have you got another song in Spanish for us?
1: Yeah. What about an original?
0: I would love that. I was going to ask, so that's perfect.
1: Okay. Well, I'll sing this song. Yeah. It's called Either Me, which means what the fuck is going to happen, kind of. And I was going through some intense stuff, and this came out. So, yeah.
0: Beautiful. What was the name of the song again?
1: Either Me.
0: Ay de mí. So, this is 2BBB Slipstream Radio. This is Letitia with her song, Ay de mí.

0: Thanks for those.
1: That was so chorus. Beautiful. Thank you. That was Latitia with Ai de Mi. So beautiful. What was the other? You said you had another name that you used as well.
0: Yeah, Leti Love is my Leti Love. Nickname.
1: Okay, cool.
0: Yeah, it's the eternal love.
1: Beautiful. Thank you so much for these beautiful songs. I feel very blessed to have you here today.
0: Thank you very much.
1: I wish you all. Yeah, Giri.
2: You heard it first on 2BBB.
1: That's right. I don't know if many radio stations have heard this music before. So
0: it's completely original.
1: Yeah, cool.
0: Yeah, thank you very much for inviting us.
1: And such a pleasure.
0: Maybe next time I can present my new CD or something like that. You know, let's see what happens.
1: We'll see what happens. Cool. 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
2: Let it be.
1: And this next track we got. Let's go a little bit of Lucinda Williams. This is Fruits of My Labor. 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
3: So yeah, this is 2BBB FM, and yeah, what a beautiful song. I'm still here. I've still had Letitia here in the studio and everyone else. And yeah, I just, you requested this beautiful song, and I'd just like to, if you could tell us about it, Letitia.
4: Yeah, I would love to. I love this song and I really wanted to share it with everybody. This is a song from a band called Coral Rojo. They're from Colombia, and this song is called Solo Dios Sabe Si Vuelvo, which is only God knows if I'll be back. And they're playing with certain images. It's pure poetry. The lyrics that they have is amazing, and they're resembling Journey. And we could go a little bit deeper and understanding that journey maybe was induced by certain substances maybe. And so, yeah, only God knows if I'll be back.
3: It's an incredible song, incredible. Five singers in a cappella, and yeah, it really sends you into a trance state, doesn't it? And
4: it is.
3: But yeah, then it's interesting, like you say, there's that potentiality of that music is coming from plant medicine. Is the message I'm getting there? And it's incredible to think that plants play music, isn't it?
4: But it's
3: it's an incredible thing. It's that universe. It's not just universal, it's multidimensional music. And here we are, just still. Yeah. It's amazing. So once again, this has been 2BBB. The time is 5:55. This is Slipstream Radio. I've got enough time for probably one more song. I've got a song here to follow that. I just need to find it. Yeah, Ruben and the Bullhorn Singers. So I think these guys, I'm not sure if they're Canadian or, yeah, they're from Calgary. So, yeah, the Bullhorn Singers, they're like traditional powwow singers. Nice. So First Nations, Canadian.
4: Okay.
3: And Ruben. So, yeah, they're like an indie band with a bunch of First Nations powwow singers with them. So it's pretty cool. Yes. This is Ruben and the Bullhorn Singers. I'll be back next Friday with more music. Stick around for Planet of Sound with Rob. And, yeah, this is Ruben and the Bullhorn Singers with All These Roads. 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

0: grandmother of missing toddler Gus Lamont, Josie Murray, has been fined $10,500 for possessing a gun silencer. The 75-year-old was charged earlier this year, just after the disappearance of Gus was declared a major crime. Leaving court, Josie was seen knocking over a journalist and throwing away part of a microphone. Gus Lamont has been missing since September last year. He was last seen playing at his family's Oak Park station near Yunta in South Australia. In a previous statement, Gus's grandparents said they had cooperated fully with investigations. The family of Stool Gift finalist Gemma Stapleton says they cannot put into words the hurt they are feeling after news emerged of her shock death. The 25-year-old sprinter was on holiday in Thailand 2 weeks after her birthday and died in an accident. The family has chosen not to disclose the cause of her death. Gemma came third in last year's edition of the Stool Gift and made the final this year. Organisers of the competition said she was a talented athlete with a dedication and passion for sport. A GoFundMe page to support the family has raised over $100,000. A One Nation fundraising event in Melbourne this evening has been moved to a new venue after a protest was organised near the previously organised venue in the city's north. The party now claims $3 million has been raised in its latest campaign against the federal government. Meanwhile, on housing, Pauline Hanson says the minor party wants to see average prices reduce.
1: I'd like to see prices come down because we're the highest priced well for our housing. The median price is over $1 million, in some states even $1.5 million. I think that's out of whack with where we are in the nation.
0: Mining company Fortescue, owned by billionaire Andrew Forrest, has struck an agreement with First Nations peoples in the Pilbara region of WA. A native title agreement has been signed with the Puntu Kunti Kurama and Pinikura people, providing better protection for sacred sites. Andrew Forrest says custodians of country should have a genuine voice in what happens to the site. And briefly, new data shows 978,000 Australians held multiple jobs in the March quarter. That's equivalent to 6.5% of the workforce. Figures released by the Australian Bureau of Statistics show more women than men held multiple jobs, and workers aged 20 to 24 were most likely to be working multiple jobs. Turning to sport in AFL tonight, it's the Geelong Cats against the Gold Coast Suns at Cardinia Park, and in the NRL, the Dolphins take on the Roosters at Suncorp Stadium. Windy and rainy in the southeast and cool in the west. The Weather Bureau's Alana Cherney has the forecast.
2: So tomorrow we'll see rain moving through South Australia, Tasmania and Victoria, and even into southern inland parts of New South Wales and the ACT during the evening. Elsewhere across the country, this southeasterly flow will bring showers up the Queensland coast, and we'll be watching this next trough and cold front approaching the far southwest during the evening.
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G'day everybody, welcome along to the Planet of Sound for another week. My name is Rob and we will be taking you through till 8 o'clock this evening here on the Planet of Sound. Thank you very much to Joe for another couple of hours of great music. What have we got coming up on the show tonight? I hope you've all had a good week. Got a fair bit of vinyl up here, 6 or 7 records as per usual. We have, let's see, Pixies and their album Surfer Rosa. We've got Beck's Sea Changes. Sea Changes? Or Sea Change from 2002 that came out. Portishead's Dummy, which came out, this is a reprint, came out in 2014. The Alabama Shakes, Sound and Colour, that came out in 2015. Jane's Addiction Ritual, Dello Habitual. We'll be taking a few tracks from that, and Mazzy Stars, So That I Might See You. Tonight, here on the Planet of Sound on Bellingen Community Radio 2BBB, I do hope you can stick around for the next couple of hours while we do our best to entertain you and keep you entertained for this evening.

You are tuned to Bellingen Community Radio 2BBB, and of course that was Pixies there with a Bone Machine off Surferosa, off their album Ritual de la Habitual. We heard Jane's Addiction, three tracks from them, Been Caught Stealing, Obvious and Ain't No Right, and we started off with three tracks from the Pixies Surferosa album, Where Is My Mind, Cactus and Tony's Theme. Let's take one more from Jane's Addiction, shall we? This is Classic Girl.

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Well, we started out with a couple of tracks, a few more tracks off Pixies' Surferosa. We heard Broken Face, Gigantic, and A River Euphrates. We've been listening to, as well, to Portishead there. The three tracks that finish off their dummy set. We heard Pedestal, Biscuit, and that one there was Glory Box. Coming out in 2002 was Beck's, I think, sixth or seventh album, Sea Change. We're going to take a couple of tracks from that right now. Here's Lost Cause, Triple B.

0: truth. There's one road back to civilization, but there's no road back.
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Three tracks there from Beck off his Sea Change album that came out as a double album. And those three tracks were all of Side A, the first three tracks off the album. We heard The Golden Age, Paper Tiger, and Guess I'm Doing Fine. He sounds like he is, I suppose. We heard also Portishead with Mysterons in there as well. And we started that off with Beck's Lost Cause. Let's see, what have we got coming up? Let's crank it up a little bit, get a little bit more funky, shall we? Let's play something off this. This is Alabama Shakes Sound and Colour album, came out in 2015 on Rough Trade. Let's hear the title track, shall we? Sound and Colour, and then we might hear Don't Want to Fight after that. 2BBB, this is the Alabama Shakes. This is the Planet of Sound.

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0: The wonderful, wonderful Mazzy Star with Hope Sandoval out the front there, and off their album So Tonight That I Might See. Four tracks from them. That one there, Five String Serenade, Mary of Silence, Bells Ring, and we started off with the absolutely sublime Fade Into You. Let's have a bit more from Alabama Shakes. This is the greatest. Triple B.
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Hey music lovers, and welcome to another week of the A Eclectic. That's right, you're tuned in for another week with me, your host Ash Sandbrooks, as per usual, playing all the brand new, goddamn gorgeous, beautiful music right from across the country. Still in that sweet spot, we've got so many amazing tracks. Just this half of the show, Kylie Aldous has a new record, came out on the 30th of February, Stella Donnelly, and a brand new one from Carla Da Forno. By playing behind me is another one from Oelu Dreamhouse, came out through Hope Street Recordings. It is a stunner. You're on 2BBB, or coming at you most likely via the Community Radio Network, and guess what? You're on AU Eclectic. Okay, let's

so good. It's my pick of the week. His name is Alcides Neto, and the album is called MU. It's off Music in Exile Records, which a record label we love, working with Australians who they're English. Their language is English, is not their first language. And it's incredible. It's like this mix of Brazilian, but it's super contemporary to my ears. And the album, as I mentioned, is called MU, and the artist is Alcides Neto. We'll play more of him later in the show, but playing behind me is a brand new one from Kylie Aldist. She put out her album called Hybrid. Came out on the 13th of February through Inner Tribe Records, and this song's called One Time Offer. It's funky.

One-time offer by the legendary Kylie Allist. Terrific new record from her came out on the 13th of February. It's titled Hybrid, and it came out through Inner Tribe Records. And I'm going to back announce from the top of that three power bracket, which was pretty phenomenal. We heard the incredible Oh Well You Dream House, followed by the El Citus Nito, my pick of the week, with a track called Ciao. Now, we're going to mix this next bracket up, and if you were tuned into the AU Eclectic where you are right now on the Community Radio Network, I finished our show with Stella Donnelly. My favourite record, my favourite song from her record, which is the title track called Love and Fortune, and unfortunately we had to break halfway through it, so I'm going to play it in its entirety tonight. It did come out in November last year, but hey, it's not that old, and it's too good not to play. And look, this little bracket is going to feature a brand new song from Carla Dal Forno. She has been away for a little while, and it's terrific to have new music from her. And it's going to finish with Georgia Knight with this infectious, incredible song called Mingle that I cannot get enough of. But hey, let's start this bracket off with Stella Donnelly, and the song is called Love and Fortune on the AU Eclectic.

about character building. Absolutely incredible song by Georgia Knight. It's called Mingle, taken from her debut album called Bean Pole. And she's based in Melbourne, and largely the whole record is recorded on that auto harp, which really fills that particular song. And many of the tracks off this record are filled with super shadowy sounds. It's really cinematic, it's soundscapey, it's super lush, it's a bit goth and synthy. I absolutely love it. I think I remember this one crept up on me. It came out late last year, but there were some earlier songs by Georgia Knight and are a bit more folky from memory. But this thing, this debut album called Beanpole is, a big shift in some more pop and, darker realms. It's pretty incredible. No shows in Australia at the moment, but she's touring New Zealand next month. So we're going to keep playing more of Georgia Knight, but I want to back announce, so it was just so strong. We started this one off with Stella Donnelly and another one from Well You Dream House, and that terrific song by Carla Del Forno. She's back and she has a brand new song called Going Out, and it's from her brand new record called Confession. It comes out through Callista Records, and it's this kind of quiet upheaval. That particular song, Going Out, it's kind of, I don't know, it's got some undercurrents about it. It is available as a pre-order via the Bandcamp. All right, let's keep kicking this on. Going to play a brand new one from Courtney Barnett. She's back. Brand new record coming up around the corner. We'll talk a bit more coming later on the show, but hey, you're on the AU Eclectic on the Community Radio Network.

And then the musicality on this thing is out of control. You're listening again to some more of this record, which is called Amu by Alcides Neto off the Music in Exile Records. It came out on 27th of February, but it is new to me and I'm absolutely loving it. Definitely want to try to get him on the show. And the show you are listening to is the AU Eclectic. We are churning through the songs this week. It's another rich and ripe week of incredible emerging music from right across the country. If you just tuned in, it's the AU Eclectic and you're on the Community Radio Network. Okay, we're going to mix things up a little bit with this next song by Human Movement. Now, this guy has been putting out records and tracks. He's very prolific for probably around 10 years now. He's an Australian Lebanese producer. As I mentioned, his name is Human Movement. Thinking these incredible house electronic, but he weaves it in a way that's kind of, you know, UK garage breakbeaty, but it's just so incredible. He has a brand new record coming out. I can't see any dates, but it's a double album. It's called 50-50. We're going to keep an eye on it, but there's a new song just came out. It's called Yala Eddie, and the artist, his name is Human Movement. And hang on with this one. It's a little different that we've played tonight, or this week, rather. But I hope you enjoy it. Human Movement. Let's do this. You're on AU Eclectic.

It's called The New by Mia Jelovic. It came out through Suitcase Records. It came out on the 24th of February. Now my time is almost up, but I do want to back announce Cooey. We heard that track, Daisies. Pretty new Sydney band. They're just absolutely incredible. Lots of poetry, visual arts, and blending of connection to country. That wonderful new song comes out through Messengers, their album, which came out on the 13th of February. Now, we are going to leave you tonight, well, this week, I keep saying tonight, with a track that I absolutely love by an artist who has been around for a long time but hasn't put much music out for a little while. His name's Cam Butler. Now, the song is called Clear Infinity. Cam has been around for a long time now, and he founded a band called Silver Ray it must have been 15 years ago now, but absolutely incredible. And this new song is formidable as usual. Hey, this is going to play me out, but it's been an absolute pleasure this week. You've been listening to the AU Eclectic, thanks to the Community Radio Network, where you're most likely listening to me. And I'm going to leave you with this absolutely goddamn gorgeous, beautiful song called Clear Infinity by Cam Butler. Hey, we'll catch you next week. Hold on to this one. Okay.

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6: 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Today we'll hear from The Strangers, who are a five-piece psychedelic rock band with the themes of time travel and warped minds. They're here to promote their new EP out now. Let's get into it.

0: 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You are listening to Live from Studio 3 across Australia on the Community Radio Network. We in the studio acknowledge that this performance and interview is taking place on Kaurna land. You just heard Lizard by The Strangers, our guests for the next hour. So please go around the circle and introduce yourself and your instrument.
1: All right, cool. Hi, I'm Emmy and I am the vocalist of The Strangers.
2: I'm Giuseppe. I'm one of the guitarists of The Strangers.
3: My name's Lily. I play bass in The Strangers.
4: My name's Henry. I hit drums.
5: I'm Wilfred and I also play the guitar.
0: Awesome. Okay, so you are here today mostly because you have an upcoming EP.
1: We do.
4: I do believe.
0: Yeah. Tell us about Lucy and the Time Machine.
1: Well, we recorded Lucy and the Time Machine, a 3-song EP, in November, like mid-November, at Interim Studios. We've had these songs in the bank for a very long time. We've been playing two of them since our debut 2 years ago, which is insane. And it's a wild ride, I guess.
5: Yeah, I don't know. We're all very, definitely very proud of the songs, and it's something we worked really hard to get out.
4: We wrote some of them in a classroom, school project, well, a tape project.
5: That is true.
4: It was an educational endeavour. That's how it's all started.
1: And, I wrote the lyrics to Lizard in a car.
5: There you go.
4: Should we get back into it then?
0: Well, I just have one more question. because the song was called Lizard, and I read the notes. Lizard is about, you know, envying, just being able to lay in the sun, right?
1: Mm-hmm.
2: Yeah.
0: Is there a specific lizard you envy?
5: Lizard we envy? Well, probably a blue tongue, because I love the way they just are.
0: Yeah,
5: you know?
0: I'd have to agree. Yeah.
2: The Spider-Man villain, the lizard. That is what I would say.
0: Okay.
1: You're right.
4: Great lizard. Spider-Man villain's a lizard. I need to do my research.
1: What was it?
2: Spider-Man lizard.
1: Yeah, no,
4: do you know the name?
2: It's called Lizard.
1: Yeah, it's just called The Lizard.
0: Is he in one of the amazing Spider-Man movies?
1: In Spider-Man 1.
2: It's one. Amazing Spider-Man.
1: Yes, precisely.
0: Yes, not the Sam Raimi Spider-Man.
1: No.
2: No. They didn't get a lizard in that one.
0: They didn't. Maybe they were planning to.
1: They got Sandman instead. What was it? No, what was the big one? I literally...
4: Godzilla.
1: Komodo Dragon, yes. Oh. That one.
4: Not that big.
5: That's pretty big.
0: Okay.
3: Do giants count as lizards?
1: Oh. They might.
4: Smaug?
3: If they do, then that's my favourite.
4: Cool, is it pronounced Smaug or Smaug?
1: What?
4: Like the great
5: lizard. I think it's Smaug, yeah. I think so.
4: Yeah, all right.
5: But I'm not sure.
1: What are you saying right now?
5: the dragon in the Hobbit.
1: Yeah. Oh.
5: You guys need to read more books.
0: Okay, we will continue the discussions after this next song.
1: Hey.
0: Called Lucy.

0: You're listening to 3D Radio. We are here with The Strangers.
1: We're back.
0: Yeah. You just heard the song Lucy off of the upcoming EP Lucy and the Time Machine. When is that releasing?
1: That is releasing March 20th, next week. Friday, wow. Yeah.
0: Oh, intriguing. And I know you guys have an EP launch.
2: Yes.
0: Yeah.
3: At Castle.
4: Better see you beautiful people there. I think the entrance is pretty cheap as well.
1: It's like...
4: yeah. And some other great bands on the lineup. Shout out to Violet Harlot
1: and Goldfish.
4: Yeah, Goldfish are great.
3: Shout out Goldfish and Violet Harlot.
4: A big fan of Violet Harlot as well.
1: I can't wait to hear Chips live for the third time.
0: That's true, actually. Mm. Okay. You said that, two or three songs off the EP were written quite a few years ago.
1: Mm.
0: How, like, which, have there been artists or songs or anything that has inspired change in these songs since you first created them or started working on them?
4: I think I changed up my drum parts a lot because I got into listening to dance music a lot, like house, drum and bass and all that, sort of like a few months after we formed the band, so... that definitely had like a lot of influence in my drum parts.
3: Yeah,
5: I find that just like playing the songs over and over and all the music you listen to kind of just channels into your playing, you know?
4: Yeah, definitely.
5: And like I started listening to a bunch of jazz. I started learning jazz on bass and like it just, the notes just come out, you know?
1: Yeah. I had like a full Beatles phase after we covered Cricket. Well, when we tried to do I'm the Walrus that one time.
3: Yes.
1: And then like literally a year after we met, we're like, guys, I'm into the Beatles, and they're like, come and join us. Yeah. Yeah,
3: exactly.
4: Everything should be a Beatles
3: movie. Exactly. Right. I think the songs have just been like, they never feel finished. Like even now they don't feel like they're finished.
1: Mm.
3: You know, they've been evolving since day one.
4: And they will be always different every time we play them live.
3: Yeah, exactly. It comes there alive and then you can see.
0: Yeah, that's what's so great about live music. It just changes constantly. Yeah.
3: Yeah, exactly. So, improvising has always been a big thing for us as well.
0: That's actually pretty epic, yeah.
4: It's like every practice there's some sort of jam where we write a whole song and then we just never play it again because it's gone.
1: Sometimes we record it.
3: Giuseppe.
1: Yeah.
4: Permission to whip out Goodbye Giuseppe.
3: We'll
4: save that for a later date.
1: Yeah. When Giuseppe actually leaves the band, for real.
3: Nah. Whoa.
4: As if. Why are you saying when?
3: That's messed up. Why are you saying when?
4: What are you planning, Imogen?
1: I'm not planning anything.
0: Okay. Do you guys want to play your next song?
3: Yeah.
0: Yeah.
3: Let's get to the last one.
0: Yeah. Oh, wait. Is there anything you want to tell us about this song?
1: This next song.
3: It's very, very psychedelic and long.
1: Yeah.
3: It's definitely...
1: Because it's like it's probably my favourite song to do. It's the hardest for song.
3: We're all very, very proud of this one, I guess.
0: All right, everyone. This is Time Machine.
4: It's about an ancient trap that they used in the medieval times called tripping balls.
1: No, it's not.
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0: 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You are listening to Live from Studio 3. I am Maisie, and you just listened to Time Machine by tonight's guests, The Strangers. That was really, really epic, guys.
1: I'm sorry for my voice crack.
0: Don't worry, it's just.

0: it's just a vocal flip. It's actually really experimental and cool.
1: Yeah.
0: But no, I actually, yeah, no. I didn't pick up on it. It's okay.
2: I just want to take this opportunity to say thank you to 3D Radio for having us tonight.
3: Yeah.
1: It's
2: a very lovely studio. Course.
3: Thank you
2: very
3: to CJ
2: grateful.
3: Porter for recommending us.
2: And yeah, we're very thankful for the opportunity to get up here and play some music for everyone who happens to be listening right now. So yeah, shout out to all you guys.
1: Thanks guys.
3: Thank you.
0: And thank you guys for being here and writing really great music.
2: Any
3: day. Thank Dale Taylor for that.
2: Dale Taylor, shout out Dale Taylor. What a man. What a legend. I would not have passed TAFE if it wasn't for Dale Taylor.
3: Shout out to Derek as well.
2: I love people called Derek.
0: So your EP, Lucy in the Time Machine, does that have an overarching theme or anything that connects them, or is it just kind of like these songs are cool?
3: Well, the song, the same key.
4: Yeah, they all like, they sort of transition into each other, each song on the EP.
0: Oh, that's
4: sort of
0: that's
4: like
0: nice.
4: One big listening experience. And then, they're sort of just tied together by the general vibe and the sound. I guess, the fact that we wrote them all around the same time.
1: Yeah. Narrative came out of nowhere. All the songs kind of started working together to build this narrative, especially Time Machine. Depending on the way you interpret it, it's like, it's really cool.
3: Yeah, I mean, like, I see, like, you have Lizard, which is just there, and then you have Lucy, which is just, like, longing and yearning for something.
2: But it's funkadelic as well.
3: Yeah, funkadelic. And then you have Time Machine, which is also that, but more at an extreme level, I guess, and you're wishing that kind of, I don't know.
2: Wish that you could turn back time, like you had a time machine or something.
1: Go
4: to space.
1: And then
3: it's like
1: you yearn for something more, and then
3: like
1: you find a time
3: you're a lizard
1: machine.
2: You yearn for the mind.
3: And it's like, I wish I was a lizard, and you turn to a lizard. And then the sun goes, and then the sun goes up, and it's Lucy, and it's like, oh, I'm bathing in the sun right now. I'm having such a wonderful time. And the sun goes down, and you miss the sun.
1: There you go.
4: There we go. There's an overarching narrative all along.
1: We didn't even know about it.
2: Album ever.
1: Thought ahead already. Yeah.
0: Yeah. What a heartfelt story, guys.
1: He really wanted to go back in time to when the sun was.
4: We should have gone back in time and done that interview again and told him.
0: I'm just wondering, was there any Doctor Who influence in Time Machine?
4: Yeah.
0: Or... Okay, good.
1: Funny you should mention that.
0: All right, well, I don't know how many of you are Doctor Who fans, but like, who's your favourite Doctor, guys?
4: Don't even get me started, actually.
3: Do you want to go first, Wilfred, or should I?
4: I love number 10. He's probably number one for me.
3: I think...
1: Number 10's number one.
3: Yeah, I would go David Tennant as well, or Matt Smith. Giuseppe, do you know Doctor Who? Do you want to chime in on this conversation?
1: Not
3: Lily?
1: That well that I give.
3: No? Is it just us nerds? All right, vibe.
1: Yeah,
0: okay, well, I agree with both of you. I started watching because of David Tennant, but I do have a soft spot for 9 now.
4: Yeah, he's so good.
0: But I'm glad there was a bit of Doctor Who influence, because when I first listened to the EP, is obviously a little different because you can add some more effects and such. So to the audience, when Time Machine is released, you may kind of notice the Doctor Who influence-ish in the intro. Yeah. At least that's what I picked up on.
4: Yeah, I don't know.
3: You should talk about what was originally the intro of that song.
4: Oh, yeah. Originally, we genuinely had audio from the first episode of Doctor Who as the intro for that song, but we weren't sure about the legal situation surrounding that, so...
3: Legally, we did not actually do that.
1: We also own a time machine.
3: We also do own a time machine. It's in Wilfred's backyard.
1: Yeah. It works. Just don't try it.
3: What do you mean don't try it? Already did.
0: Okay, I'm just glad to hear that Doctor Who is still alive and well.
4: Exactly. Yeah. Yes,
1: that's what we're carrying. To the next
3: and like Back to the Future as well.
1: Back to the Future.
0: Yeah, I rewatched that recently. That's an interesting one, but so good.
3: Yeah,
4: it's one of the best movies. I don't know if it's aged as well as some other sci-fi movies
3: the second one's like, it's 2015, and there are hoverboards.
1: I don't remember that in 2015.
3: I don't remember that.
4: No.
3: Was that 2015 or 2016?
2: Yeah, they had the what's it called, like the Segways. They were the closest thing we ever got to hoverboards, I reckon.
0: Yeah.
3: Yeah.
2: Okay. I miss bottle flips and the dab.
3: Oh yeah, isn't it MLG. 2016? Like we're going back 2016, right? Shit.
4: That is 10 years ago. Mm.
1: Oh, damn. What?
3: How old were we?
5: What's your language, Imogen?
3: Oh, how old were we though?
4: I was 9.
3: Oh, damn. Yeah, probably was the same. No.
1: No. Yeah.
4: Just take what? The 1 off of your age. And then...
3: No, but like, oh.
1: No, you were 8.
3: I was 8. I'm particularly, yeah. Yeah.
1: Something like that.
3: Hmm.
6: Clearly didn't learn maths when you were 8.
3: No, I didn't. Oh. Dropped out of
1: Better
3: maths.
1: Go back Savage. In time
3: I dropped out of maths in like year 11.
1: How did that influence the writing of The Strangers
3: a lot.
1: Catalog?
3: A lot.
4: Alrighty. Do you reckon we're ready?
2: Let's make some more beautiful music.
4: Let's make some more beautiful music.
3: Mm. Yeah. Oh, yeah.
0: It's, yeah. 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

0: That was Jay Walker by tonight's guests, The Strangers. Okay, so we were talking about movies.
1: Yeah, that happened.
0: Yeah, okay, there are the bass string has gone a little awry.
2: Managed to break a bass string.
1: Literally like the start part of the song.
2: That just shows you how powerful the EP sound waves is, you know. Yeah, yeah. As soon as you listen to EP or bass, break your bass strings.
0: And that is very enticing. Mm. Okay, we were talking about, you know, Doctor Who and Back to the Future a little earlier. And I am wondering, what movies would you have wanted The Strangers to have a featured song on? It can be very indulgent if you want.
2: That's a hard question.
3: Yeah. Because there's so many movies that I wouldn't want to, like, taint, you know? So many great movies.
2: Yeah. Just chuck us in the end credit scene or something.
3: I reckon my favourite movie at the moment probably would be 2001 A Space Odyssey.
2: Of course.
1: Awesome.
2: What?
3: Did you just actually
1: did
3: say that?
1: Did you just say that was Star
2: The bass
1: Trek?
2: Player just Even asked that, right? If that was Star Trek. No wonder he broke a bass string. She broke a bass string.
3: Did Lily did. Shocking.
1: I'm trying to think. What would be good fit for The Strangers? There's the movie that I saw actually recently that features time travel in it, and it is called, it's called Nirvana the Band the TV show the movie.
2: That's actually cool.
1: I saw it recently.
4: A lot of titles,
1: and it is actually kind of fire, and I feel like The Strangers would fit right in, and they just take a good lot of the Back to the Future time travel law, though they do mess it up in the second act.
2: Bro.
3: Oh well. What about you, Giuseppe?
2: Imagine we're like that backing band at the end of Back to the Future, and freaking Johnny B. Goode, we're just playing Jaywalker. Imagine like the ripple in time that would happen.
1: Bro,
2: if that
1: Ethan replaced. Joy experience would be so proud of you right now.
2: That would be sick. I want to meet friggin' Doc Brown.
1: Yeah. Yeah, right.
0: Yeah, good choices, honestly. Mm. These are all fun.
1: Henry, did you go?
2: What
5: movie would we like to make the soundtrack for?
3: Yeah.
2: So that kind of thing, yeah.
5: Prom?
4: I reckon like The Inbetweeners or something, or like the Australian equivalent. I don't know, just like a comedy show, because we could do like that weird, like quirky, groovy stuff. That's what I really like playing.
1: Yeah.
2: It'll be all the transitions between scenes.
4: Yeah, all the transitions between scenes and that. Yeah.
1: Freaking Scary Movie 6 or something.
4: Scary movies.
1: We'll appear in Scary Movie 7, and it won't be bad like Scary Movie... No, like Scream 7.
4: Or maybe like a dramatic, like dark crime thriller, you know, like real, like ambient sort of.
3: Maybe like,
4: yeah, that sort of stuff. Yeah.
0: I have one other very relevant and very important question.
1: All right, hit it.
0: If you could put one of your songs on any analog format, which would you choose? And by the way, last interview I did, Jorts of the Empty Head said a Game Boy. So literally anything.
3: Any analog format.
4: One of those, like wax.
2: The format.
0: I was thinking, you know, like, you could do CD. That's a little boring.
3: Digital format.
2: Done.
0: Like a phonograph cylinder, even.
4: Yeah. that's what I was saying. Like, one of those wax cylinders.
3: Vinyl's too boring of it.
2: What is it, a calculator? You know how people, like, play cool to get on calculators? We should do that.
3: Have you seen those roads where you, like, drive along it? And that bumps, so it like vibrates your car, and it like plays a song.
4: We've got the award for the most niche audio medium with that one.
2: I mean, he said a Game Boy, so.
3: Oh, you know, actually, you know that one golden disc on the Voyager spacecraft that they sent out into space? That. Yeah, we can represent humanity for all of time.
4: Minecraft music disc.
1: Oh, man, we gotta be in Minecraft.
0: Oh, that's good.
2: Lock that in. That's
0: good. Yeah. Yeah. Okay.
6: If that was a physical format,
4: Nah, it's definitely not analog.
0: Minecraft. You know what? Yeah, I changed my mind. It doesn't even have to be analog because that's too good.
3: Minecraft is too good.
0: I really hope in the next update you guys get Lizzie and the Time Machine EP in Minecraft. Speaking of music, this is 421.
1: Oh my god. Oh. Wow. What? Listen to it now on Spotify and Apple Music.

0: 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You are listening to Live from Studio 3. That was 421 by The Strangers, which has been released for a while, so you can find it.
1: Yes. Can I ask a question?
0: Yes.
1: Is there like two other studios, or is it called Studio 3 as in Studio 3 from like 3D Radio?
0: There are two other studios, yeah.
1: Oh, but sick.
0: I think they purposely called this one Studio 3, though.
2: I thought it was named after ABC Me, like ABC.
0: Yeah,
2: ABC
0: that's what I thought too, because that's like the best. Yeah. Like, why wouldn't you name something after ABC?
3: Yeah. Yeah. Yeah. Yeah. I love after ABC. The best thing ever.
2: Yeah,
1: it's the best studio ever. I've got like a whole like setup around the drum kit with all the soundproofing and stuff. It's really good fallbacks. Very, yeah, very healthy stuff. Great studio. You know,
3: highly like recommend.
1: I'm very much. It's a very nice place to make some music.
0: Thank you. Okay, we're coming to the end of the show. This will be the last little talking bit. I don't really have any other questions because I just figured maybe you'd want to. You know, what's the next gig? And remind people when the EP comes out.
3: Well, we've got our EP launch again. We'll say it again. At the Ed Castle on the 27th of March.
4: Of March with Violet Harlot and Goldfish.
3: Should be awesome. 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
4: And the release for the EP is March 20th, which is next week on Friday.
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4: Link in our Insta bio.
3: Exactly.
4: On Linktree, yeah.
0: And the Instagram is The Strangers ADL, right?
3: That would be right.
0: Mm-hmm. Yes. Where can you find the EP?
3: When it's out, it should be on everywhere. Every streaming service. All everywhere, right. And we're selling CDs as well at our EP launch. So if you come along,
5: I've seen them.
3: Yeah, we've got the lot.
4: They're great. I have a T-shirt, and it's the first one sold, but it's at Wilfred's house, and he needs to give it to me.
5: Wow, I want a T-shirt. They won't let me have one.
4: No,
1: I still haven't even seen the T-shirts like in the flesh.
4: Yeah. You have to wait till Sunday.
1: They're very high quality cotton, though, I know that.
4: Yes, very nice printing. Thank you very much. Shout out to them.
3: Exactly.
1: Make sure you buy yourself a Stranger shirt so everyone knows you like cool music.
0: Mm. Okay. We do have like a few minutes.
4: Yeah. What should we do?
1: Anyone know any jokes?
0: No, actually, that's.
4: What's a cool thing we could say about the recording process? How was it?
0: Yeah, exactly. Yeah. Okay, well, actually, do you guys start with just... Well, you said earlier that you kind of all just jam and improvise. So I don't think this question is going to apply, but do you start with one instrument and go from there? Or
3: every song is so completely different in terms of how we write it. Like sometimes we start with... the lyrics. Sometimes we start with something one of us came up with.
4: Mainly just start with a guitar riff.
3: Yeah.
4: That is what normally happens.
3: It's normally a guitar riff.
0: Yeah.
2: A lot of the riffs do come from improvising, though.
3: Yeah, exactly. Yeah. Like
5: the long one. Yeah. That was crazy.
3: Yeah.
4: And then I take, I just steal riffs from what you don't get. No, what you don't actually put into the song, I just steal as melodies.
3: Fair enough.
4: Yeah.
3: Yeah. That makes sense.
5: The recording process, though, was one of the coolest things I've ever done.
4: Interim Studios is a really good studio.
5: Yeah
3: shout out Interim.
5: There for like 3 days.
4: 3 days, Interim Studios.
5: Incredible looking studio, all this vintage gear.
3: Yeah.
5: I used a vintage Big Muff. It was the coolest
3: thing ever. Shout out the vintage 1970s Roland Space Echo.
5: That was
3: sick. We overused that, but it was... No, we underused it, to be honest, in my opinion.
2: Kind of personified the time machine a little bit.
3: Yeah, exactly.
2: And towards the end of the EP.
5: That was our time machine.
3: Yeah.
1: Does anyone remember the studio engineer's name? He was
3: Marcus
4: Anthony.
1: Marcus Anthony. What a
4: shout
1: legend.
4: Out to shout out Marcus Anthony.
5: I don't think we could have asked for a better one. He was chill.
1: He was on quality control. He made sure we were making incredible music.
5: Yeah.
1: What do you mean damage control?
5: He took our crazy time machine friggin' ideas and then actually
3: made it real.
5: Us a good product.
4: Yeah, correct.
3: Yeah.
1: amazing behind the desk.
3: I reckon we just about have time to play the long one.
4: The lost one.
3: The lost
4: it's
3: one.
4: It's been renamed because we're going to make longer songs, so there's no point.
3: Yeah, that's true.
4: Calling it the long one.
3: Exactly. 11 minutes isn't long enough.
1: It's still very, very long.
0: thank you guys for coming in and playing.
4: Thank you for hosting.
0: Yeah,
1: thank you so much for having us.
4: Yeah, thanks.
0: I'm really excited for when your songs come up on the database and we can start playing them. Yeah. And thank you to the tech team for making sure, you know, the audience can hear you guys.
4: Yes, thank you.
0: Yes.
5: Thank you, tech team.
0: Yes. So this is The Lost One. This is live from 3D, live from Studio 3 signing off.
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Sriracha, sriracha, bring that heat like sriracha. 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Is this your man Triple D, aka Dayton, representing God over money, and you're tuned in to Definition Radio, Australia's longest running Christian hip hop radio station. 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
1: Yes, yes, you are. You are tuned in to Definition Radio on this station and around the nation on the Community Radio Network. I am your host for this episode, The Prophet, and the self-proclaimed theme man. And I'm back, baby. I finally got some more themes up my sleeve. I should write a song about that. Oh, my word. And this one just came to me naturally. But before that, let me tell you about that first track, because what better way to kick off the episode than a killer posse track that slaps like that? That was God Over Money Crew, GOM, with their track Payback, which had Bizzle, Dayton, Jared Sanders, and AI the Anomaly. And that was a new track coming out the woodworks, and that is the name, that is the theme for this episode, Out the Woodworks. I've had the absolute pleasure of seeing a whole bunch of new faces to link in and connect with, either locally, interstate, or internationally. There's a whole bunch of guys coming out the woodworks, some young up-and-comers, some not-so-young dudes that are kind of consistently releasing stuff, and some old school dudes who took a bit of a break from the mic that have come back. And so this whole episode is just packed full of new content, new tracks from some familiar faces, brand new faces for me to introduce you to, and some people that you're very aware of that have decided to give it another red hot go, to have a second wind and get back into releasing some music. So first up, we're going to head on down to Melbourne. I'm going to play a new track from the bro Young Faith, who we played plenty of times on Definition. He got a new track called Merry-Go-Round. And after that, I want to introduce you to a new man, a new friend, my man Nate Palm, with his track The Struggle Is Real, sharing his story, his journey, his challenges, his overcomings, his values, his faith, just basically just pouring his heart out on this track. And it's been an absolute pleasure to connect with you, my bro. I hope you're tuning in. Big ups and much love to my man Nate Palm. Looking forward to hearing some new tracks from you soon and linking you in a bit more with some of these amazing artists and people. So first up, let's head down to Melbourne, hear from these two gentlemen, and then we'll continue hearing what's been coming out the woodworks on Definition Radio.

enough for paying these games. Going around this merry-go-round, it's just the driving me insane to say no more. Living my life in my own way, it's just a shit that there's no room for me. Then let me out this gate.

0: What's up? This is Boogie One in the place to be, and you're listening to Definition Radio. Shoutouts from Puerto Rico, BDF and Hip Hop Cristiano Hispano representando. You are rocking with the best, and it's worldwide.
1: Yes, yes, that was the first time here on Definition, the man Napalm from down in Melbourne with his track The Struggle Is Real. Big ups to you, my bro, sending you big love and looking forward to linking in some more. And then before that was a new track from the bro Young Faith, Merry Go Round, killer track. Both those tracks were from the heart. I appreciate those two guys that are just super transparent and vulnerable in the way that they approach their lyricism and just being willing to share their story, share their struggles, and to shed some light on, you know, not everything's rainbows and unicorns all the time, but you know, when you push forward, when you overcome some of those things, you've got an incredible story to share that can encourage other people. So big ups to you two boys. Much love to the whole Melbourne crew. And if you are just tuned in, you are listening to Definition Radio. I am The Prophet, and this is Out The Woodworks. We're going to be exploring a whole bunch of new stuff coming out. And look, we started off down in Melbourne, so I think it's time to head overseas. I've got a big shout out to a lot of the fam in the UK. Now, this is new to Definition, and it's fairly new to me, but some of these guys have been rocking for a long time and doing some great stuff. And to me, it's just like all these people are coming out the woodworks, but some of these dudes have been plugging away for a long time and doing some great stuff, and I feel bad that I have not discovered it earlier. So I want to play you a track from one of my favorite dudes in the UK at the moment. I've played one of his songs before. His name is Melvilus, and this track is called Trap or Lie, and it is like, it's like an open letter to, you know, certain pockets of the scene over there, and it is like, boom, like I'm feeling it. Yeah, that was neck level. And then after that, I'm going to take you over to New Zealand. I am very, very excited to see a certain bro back on the microphone, and you're going to be hearing it here on Definition Radio.

Turned rappers, I can tell. It's kinda bait, you didn't paint your image well. Screaming how you're getting richer off your sales to your clientele. Silly boy, you're snitching on yourself. You're in a different rave every fortnight. Copping bottle after bottle till the whores bite. Looking like you hit the lotto, but it's more like the deets

0: real, then let the ends pick.
1: We've had various stabbings. All of these victims are teenagers. Some still go to school. A lot of our normal robbery suspects are 12, 13 years old. They're carrying knives, they've got no regard with what they're doing, and they have got no regard, they have no respect for them. We're dealing with them either, so they don't care if police are going to arrest them or chase them.

0: Journey from the crew called The Battery, and you are now rocking with the best.
1: Definition.
0: TRs, what up?
2: Man. Sorry to get so somber so early in the episode, but that was Trap or Lie by Melvilus over in the UK. And I tell you what, that track, as I said, it feels like an open letter to certain aspects of the scene. But even just hearing that interview at the end, you know, it's reminiscent of certain pockets of things within some of the scene over this side of the world as well. You know what I mean? We got a lot of guys that are going through a lot of stuff, and they're only sharing half of the story on their tracks. And unfortunately, there are a lot of young eyes and young lives and young hearts that are following, you know, this narrative, but they're only getting half of the story. And the things that are being kind of lifted up and glorified and honored as this, you know, stepping stone to success, unfortunately, is a bit of a trap for some of these dudes that are wanting to walk in the same shoes and not realizing that the baggage and the cost that comes along with it. So I absolutely love it when there is an artist like Melvilus who can and eloquently throw out a challenge to start the conversation of you know, guys, I get it. You know, there's a lot of stuff going on, but you know, there's so much to the story. There's so much happening, and it's sad. let's make some changes. Let's be a voice for something that promotes change. A voice for something that makes an impact within our community. Because I mean, at the end of the day, is that not the greatest opportunity that an MC has to be a mouthpiece for his community and his culture? So, anyways, I don't want to go on a rant. Jeez, man, I've pulled the soapbox out already. We're only like 19 minutes in. But man, like I said, I'm excited to bring you back over to New Zealand. There is a fella, a absolute dear friend of mine, who is back on the mic after quite a long time. I think it's been like 7 or 8 years since the bro has released something. And he's come under a new name with some new tracks for a very new season. This is the first time I'll be able to introduce you to Just Rhyme with the track Carry On. Big ups to all the bros over in Auckland, New Zealand, the whole fam over there. Big ups. I've got a whole bunch of new stuff from these guys to show you soon. Let's keep this episode rolling. You're on Definition. I am the Prophet. This is Out the Woodworks. And right now, we are heading over to New Zealand to hear some stuff from the man. Carry On by Just Rhyme.

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1: Yes, yes. That was Carry On by the bro Just Rhyme. And man, very, very excited to see you back on the mic, my bro. Very encouraged and looking forward to hearing some more from yourself and the other bros over in New Zealand. I think we're well overdue on Definition for another South Pacific virtual tour. And it's been about a year since then. So stay tuned. The theme man might bring us back for another tour, an audio tour from tracks from all over the South Pacific and beyond, knowing me. And man, very excited. But right now, I want to bring us a bit more local to me, up into Sydney. So for those of you who are aware, a lot of the Definition fam are heavily involved in Crosswords. And the Sydney crew at Crosswords put on an open mic last month and had a few dudes sign up who it was their kind of first interaction and linking in, and it was their first time for people there being familiar with these dudes. So I've got a couple of guys who I literally just got to hear about through this open mic, who I'm very excited to link in with. Another fella who you might be semi-familiar with, and another crew who was a byproduct of that, where someone who was at this open mic said, man, you got to check out these young dudes from Sydney. They've got some killer stuff. So I'm going to play two of them back to back right now and introduce you to two awesome dudes from Sydney. One is called Change with the track God Please. And then after that, we got the bro Sire with his track IDK featuring 1K Few on Definition Radio.

Like, when I'm addicted to sleep, did it hit you? Let me tell you something. Pray about the dick.

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Like, personally, me, personally, I don't think, like, if I don't need a stress, yeah, like, man, I never stress. You get me? And that's just how it goes.

0: Yes, yes. That was IDK featuring 1K Few. That was from the Bro Sire. And then before that was God Please by the Man Change, both of which coming out the woodworks, coming out of Sydney. Got to connect through the open mic jam with the K-Dub fam in Sydney, and looking forward to hearing some more music from those guys. Man, absolute pleasure to be linking those dudes in, and looking forward to seeing what the future holds there. As I said, there was a few more who connected through that night, or as a byproduct of that night, from kind of mutual connections, and we'll get to that. I'm going to come back with two more from Sydney, but before we do that, we're going to head over to America, because coming out of the woodworks, now this is for the heads, not just the hip-hop heads, not just the MCs that love bars, love punchlines, love that delivery, you know, kind of the old school, kind of real, you know, 90s star, but for the heads who are also into wrestling. If you grew up watching wrestling, practicing wrestling, hurting your younger siblings, collecting action figures, all of that stuff, you might have followed along with, you know, some of the next generation to come through, and one of which is a wrestler called Monster Tava, who is also a monster on the MIC, and he released a new track called the Oof Cannon Freestyle, and he's been connecting with the Menace Movement, with Dayton and some of those guys, and this is an absolute pleasure to bring this one out of the woodworks. This is Monster Tava with the Cannon Freestyle here on Definition Radio.
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2: In my reflection, my collection, the rhymes are

Oh, wee. That was the Cannon Freestyle by Monster Tava, who's been doing some stuff with, like I said, Menace Movement, which is Dayton and some of those fellas. And man, I love it when people just get to bar out. That was Monster Tava barring out, coming out of the woodworks. This is Definition. If you've just tuned in, I am your host for this episode, The Prophet, the self-proclaimed theme man, and the theme this episode is Out of the Woodworks. We are introducing you to some new faces coming out of the woodworks, some new people, new tracks, and some people that have been coming back to the microphone. And so I want to bring us back to Sydney. I've got another two up back-to-back, one of which is a fellow who you may be familiar with. He's been doing stuff for a while called Black Moose. He came and ripped it up at that open mic jam. And then also a couple of young fellas who, as I said, were a byproduct of that. Someone who attended that said, man, you got to check out these dudes. So a big shout out to these guys, Revive the Youth, with some new stuff coming out of Sydney, and really looking forward to hearing what these guys have got coming up, and looking forward to connecting these dudes a bit more. So let's bring it back to Sydney. I'm going to play you a couple of new tracks, and then we're going to wrap it up with a few more little surprises coming out of different pockets of different countries. This is Definition Radio. You are tuned in on this station and around the nation. Thank you to the Community Radio Network. Work.

Hey, what's good, everybody? This is Royal Priesthood Music. Just 3 Usos out from Southwest to Sydney, making that anointed music for the Lord. Hey, listen, big shout out to Definition Radio. Big love to all of you guys that are tuning in right now. Everybody that's listening, don't do it for the platform. Do it for his presence. Come on.

Yes, yes. That was Praise His Name by RTY, Revive the Youth. And then before that was Can't Get It Anyway by the Brother Black Moose. Both of those crews coming out of Sydney, coming out the woodworks with some new tunes and plenty more to come, I am sure. This is Definition Radio. We are looking at coming out the woodworks. We're looking at a bunch of stuff, a bunch of people, a bunch of new faces, and I'm excited. But this, we're going to take a bit of a detour. We're going next level right now. We are going to head over to Mexico via Thailand, if that makes sense. So wrap your head around this one. So another bro who has come out of the woodworks, he's been around for a while, is an incredible speaker, is an incredible spoken word artist, and is an amazing MC, has been traveling the world, doing good deeds, basically. An awesome dude by the name of Nathan Asher, originally from Australia. He's currently doing some amazing stuff in Thailand and working on a killer project, but I don't want to, you know, go into detail on that because you're going to hear a lot about that soon when he's ready to release that, which is just a crazy kind of ball of creativity in multiple platforms, visual, audio, all that stuff. The guy's a genius. He's one of those dudes that's like good at everything and it's annoying. You know that mate that just picks something up and he's good at it? That's my man Nathan Asher. And so before Thailand though, he was doing some stuff in Mexico. And kind of at the start and at the height of a lot of the, you know, thing that happened over the last couple of years, you know, don't want to drop the C-bomb here in audio format. But during that time, he was in Mexico City and made this track as an ode to Mexico City, going through the struggles over the last couple of years and how that impacted it, that place, on even more of a significant level. So let's hear from the bro, Nathan Asher, coming out the woodworks. This is a track he made in Mexico, and we are looking forward to hearing some more from him with this creative project that he has in the works on Definition Radio.

0: May God bless you, and may God rest you.
1: Yes, yes. That was Mexico City by the mayor, Nathan Asher, coming out the woodworks. This has been an incredible episode for me to be able to, you know, have the privilege of introducing you to some of these guys coming out the woodworks, some people coming back on the mic, some new faces, some new tracks. And we're about to wrap it up right now. And so what better way to do it than to hear some new stuff coming out from the Bro 7 and 7 Deuce. This is a track that I haven't had the pleasure of playing before, so it's new to me. Might not be new to you. It's definitely new to Definition Radio. I've been your host for this episode, The Prophet. This has been Out the Woodworks, and you've been listening on Definition Radio. Looking forward to being back next month, and big ups to the rest of the fam, K-Man, Oaks and Jabs, and all of our very faithful listeners. Much love to you guys. Looking forward to seeing what the rest of the year has to bring. Much love.

0: 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Have you had enough of the monotonous, monotonal mumble raps in your system? 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Well, you've come to the right place. 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Yes, on anywhere where you can get your goods of podcasts and whatnot. 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I am your host for this evening, the Prophet, and look forward to hearing.
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3: Yui! 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
1: I'm here today at the Bellow Youth Hub and I'm speaking to one of the organisers of today's event. So Sam, do you want to introduce yourself?
2: Hello, my name is Sam. So I work with Ausgreen, which is a local environmental education organisation based just on north side of Bellingen. And I actually came up with this event with a whole crew of young people who are sadly not here or living in the area anymore. But yeah, this event that we're currently at was schemed up in the Youth Hub, which is pretty cool.
1: So came together for yourself and young people. What was kind of the impetus behind it? What was the vision?
2: So what came, I guess we all got together probably just over a year ago now to kind of sit down for a couple of days running a bit of a, or participating in a course where we'd kind of learn and address our environmental concerns. And one of those was apathy that came from. So this is actually like, came about to try and get more young people together doing positive things, and the first half of the event was actually doing up the Hub Garden, so we all got into the garden, which was pretty cool to see.
1: So obviously Ausgreen, you kind of come from that side of things in the Hub, so what's the organising team been like here?
2: It's been awesome. So I'm a young person myself, I've only just turned 20, and so kind of jumping in with the Hub team, and they've just been so open and collaborative, and it's been such a team effort to get this off the ground. And you know, so many ideas from the young people who spend a lot of time at the Hub have come to fruition, like a flower garden for presents for their parents, and all these bands were kind of, they just kind of put their hands up to come and play, which was really cool.
1: Oh, lovely. So coming back to the concept of apathy, was that something that you could kind of see, like in terms of impacting young people in town, was that kind of more around the enviro side of things or just in general?
2: I think in general, but from the perspective we came out was definitely the environmental side. And from my position with Ausgreen, that's what I see a lot. But as a young person, there's apathy towards so many things. And just, you know, I think one way to help with that is to get people up here doing fun stuff like listening to rap and having a good time. Yeah.
1: Speaking of fun things, what other things would you like to see happening in the Shire for young people?
2: More of this would be a good start. Just some, a safe, positive, fun environment to hang out with in evenings and just to channel that creativity as well. I know Ausgreen is doing a lot of stuff which has been designed by a whole crew of young people, and we're doing actually a free camp in a few months' time in November, which is going to be awesome, and we're still working out the details, but a lot about wellness and connecting with the environment, I would say, and wellness on a whole scope. So that could be getting up and partying, and it could be, you know, connecting more with the environment. And a whole bunch of nature connection events is what we're doing, at least. Yeah.
1: So I've been talking to a few young people. There's also around some of the issues that young people are living with and dealing with in the Shire. Is there anything in particular that you kind of think might be really challenging right now?
2: It's a good question. It's a very good question. For me, what I've observed is probably not enough places to be safe and be heard and just be young as well, in a safe way as well. So, you know, you've got obviously young people like to party. And so I think having somewhere where it's controlled and safe and open is, I think, what's really important at the moment.
1: So voices of young people, you've said there's been young people feeding into this event and to Ausgreen. How do you kind of engage young people in those conversations?
2: I think being a young person helps with that a lot.

0: Yeah, I think a lot of young people are talking about maybe having an open mic in the future. There's a lot of musical inspiration happening. So I think you've done a pretty amazing job.
1: Yeah, let's bring it on. Cool. Thanks for having me.
0: No problem. Thanks, Sam.
1: Thank you.
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0: 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Hear the voices of your community.
1: Hi, I'm Phil.
2: Nice to meet you, Phil.
1: You are?
2: I'm Maxine.
1: Maxine. So Maxine, can you tell me about your store? What's here and what's it all about?
2: Ethically, basically, we grow seedlings that are non-hybrids. We do that so people consistently have food in their garden. Everything here self-sows. Here for advice, so if people have problems with their soil or they're just starting off growing food, I try to sort of gear them a different direction depending on their abilities when it comes to actually growing anything. So consequently, you get those gardeners that know exactly what they're doing, and you get those that need a little bit of a help. So that's what we're here for.
1: So what's your background in growing?
2: Mine grew up in a farming community in the island of Jersey Channel Islands.
1: Wow.
2: Yeah, so basically everything had to be either imported from the mainland or we had to be self-sufficient, grow it ourselves. So when it came to food, that's what our family used to do, is just grow all the food for basically everyone on the island.
1: So you've basically been doing this all your life, so just a natural progression for you to do this.
2: Definitely a natural progression. Best job I've ever had, and I've had a number of different employments, fully qualified horticulturist, organics 4 certificate. My husband used to be a TAFE teacher for the horticultural section in Coffs Harbour and also Padstow. So consequently, I married my teacher, which worked out really quite well. And we just live on 5 acres and we amble around the outside of our little home and just grow food. Basically, that's what we love to do.
1: Must be a very satisfying life.
2: Yes, it is. And as you can see, I don't wear shoes because I just like to feel the ground. You can actually feel the temperature of the soil. And eventually you get to know what to grow when and where due to the temperature of the soil. Yeah, without just having to look around, you can feel it. Yeah, because certain seeds take certain germination temperatures.
1: So everything's about a couple of inches high.
2: Yep.
1: Have these plants come from your seeds?
2: Yes, and it's a full-time job. I'm 4 to 5 hours in the igloo and in the 2 greenhouses and the hardening off area every single day. I work 7 days a week. But because we're both the boss of our business, it doesn't matter. You know, you can take a few hours off during the day. So you get up early, you've got jobs to do, so when you're full of energy and your vitality is really good, go straight out. That's when I sow my seeds, because I do it all by hand. Nothing's mass-produced. I don't have a seed sower. So especially with the lettuce seeds and some of the seeds that are very fine dust, first thing in the morning when I've got a lot of energy, and then sort of taper off by about 11 or 12. We're up at 5:30, mind you. So 11 or 12, go and have lunch, come back out, and then assess what we're going to do for the afternoon, because we have a food growing section, an actual food producing section as well that's fully mulched. We grow according to organic specifications, even though we're not certified, because that's just what we do. We don't want to eat chemicals. The seed, like I said, is non-hybridised, and I save a lot of my seed as well. We've got certain Mizuna, this one over here that you can see, which is a red coral. You can't buy the seed. It's been lost. But I was given some seed, so I grow it purposely to save the seed so we don't lose it. And anyone who purchases any of the seedlings off us, I keep saying to them, let some of it go to seed so you'll have it perpetually in your garden. And a lot of customers come back and say, oh, look, I've always had trouble growing food, and your seedlings are fantastic. You know, I'm cropping. I'm actually going out every day. Nothing's in the crisper, and I'm just grabbing what I grow. That's a lovely feeling. It's a good pat on the back. And when you go and actually look in the greenhouses of the morning or the standout area, all these little babies are sitting there and they're all growing, and it's just a wonderful feeling. It's like children growing up. That's why I call them my babies. They are my babies. Yeah, that's it.
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1: If it wasn't for my son Sam, who came into 2BBB one day and trying to find some work experience, and dear Leo put him on, and then Sam said to me, you know, he said you should talk to Leo about maybe doing a show of, you know, of some golden greats or something, you know, and blimey, I've been doing it for 15 years. I actually went and did the basic sort of idea about radio with the BBC in London way back in the 70s, because I was going to get a job talking about the Australian music scene, like it was like just going to be like a weekly spot, you know. So I went through this whole thing with the Beeb and found it absolutely fascinating, but that never came off. However, the, you know, the love of radio never kind of left me, you know. And so, you know, when I thought, well, gee, there might be an opportunity to do that, which I have to keep my hand in with the music business and do some radio as well.
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1: Hi, I'm Julie Adams. I was the first jazz presenter at Triple B and the chairperson. We had problems, of course, teething problems, and drugs were a problem. People used to think if they could come in and smoke a joint at the radio station, it was the cool thing to do. And that really got me, because if you want to smoke a joint, do it before you come. Don't do it at the radio station, because the cops might turn up and you will get busted. And we had a fella there who was sleeping in where they had the meetings with his dog, and there were all sorts of problems. But there's the things you cope with and you sort them out. And, you know, a lot of these people were programmers, and a lot of people would tell you other things. And I don't think anything major happened. 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
1: We just got here. It is very sudden. All of a sudden, everyone has moved to the perimeters and got out their umbrellas. I do have a couple people here with dogs right now. I see Dan walking around with a dog. You answer, mate.
2: No, I didn't.
1: You didn't? Then why?
2: It's not my dog.
1: It's not your dog. You just found a dog and you followed it around.
2: Yeah, I was looking for someone who didn't have a person with them, and then I just attached myself to them.
1: That's one way of doing it. You just show up to a dog show without a dog and you just, you know, hedge your bets and see which one works the best.
2: Yeah, I'd been thinking about how I was going to do it for a couple of weeks, and this was the best technique that I'd devised.
1: Well, why worry about months or even years of training when you can just, you know, get them pre-baked?
2: It's a big event. It's always marked on the calendar. The dog show is huge. It's huge for me. It's huge for the community. You know, it's part of the cultural fabric of this society.
1: Now, for people who don't know you, this is very serious. I love it, I have to say. But thank you. All right, let's see who else we find right now. Now, we've got Pepe as well with their owner, Scott. Now, how did you go today, Scott?
3: So far, she's got the scruffiest.
1: Gruffiest.
3: And we're heading into the trick session right now and hoping to get the dizzy heights of Grand Champion yet again.
1: So what tricks do you have up your sleeve then?
3: Well, we're only allowed one at a time, but she's got the sit down, the lay down, the handshake and the high five.
1: Ooh, the high five is one I haven't heard of. Like, the handshake is pretty stock standard. It's a little bit finicky. But the high five, how long did it take you to train this one up to do that?
3: A matter of minutes, such as her extra time. Yes.
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1: G'day, it's Josh Pike here, and I'm very excited to be hosting Australian Music is Bloody Great and sharing some of my current Australian music favourites right here on Community Radio, where you can hear the best new Australian music, and often it'll be for the first time. 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So if you're an Australian artist, jump on it and get your music on AMRAP. Okay, so let's get into it. So first up, I've got a song by my good mate Phil Jamieson, famously the singer from the band Grinspoon, and I do love Grinspoon a lot, but this track, there's just something about it. It's got road trip vibes, it's got nostalgia, and it's really awesome to see Phil flexing his songwriting chops on this one. He has a lot of those chops. He could have a sweet barbecue with all of those songwriting chops that he's got. So here we go. This is a song by Phil Jamieson. It's called Weekends.

Okay, so that was Phil Jamieson with Weekends, and I'm Josh Pike here hosting. Australian music is bloody great. Okay, next up we've got a song called Gallery by Holly Throsby, who's an amazing singer-songwriter. Holly and I went to school together, to primary school together, and we've done a lot of stuff over the years together. She's featured on a track on some of my records in the past, and this is actually her first release in 9 years, so it's amazing to see her back in the saddle, and it's an absolutely beautiful track. So this is Holly Throsby with Gallery.

was a beautiful track. That was Holly Throsby with Gallery, and I'm Josh Pike here on Australian Music is Bloody Great. All right, next up on Australian Music is Bloody Great is a song by a very good mate of mine, Jack Carty, who has done a lot of touring with me, and I reckon he's one of the best songwriters in the country. And this is a song called Change, which is from his very most recent album. So this is Jack Carty with Change here on Australian Music is Bloody Great.

So there you have it. That was my friend Jack Carty with a song called Change. And I'm Josh Pike here on Australian Music is Bloody Great. Next up, here's something a little bit different that you might expect from me, I guess, as a singer-songwriter. But this is a band called Wet Work and their song Mutt on Australian Music is Bloody Great. And Wet Work are a hardcore band. And my son has recently got into hardcore. He's 13 years old and he's sort of revitalized my love of hardcore. I was a big hardcore fan in my teens. And we went and saw this band, Wet Work, recently at an all-ages show and they were really bloody excellent. So I'm a big fan. So this is Wet Work with Mutt here on Australian Music is Bloody Great.

And that was Wet Work with Mutt, a bit of a surprise track there for in my playlist. I'm Josh Pike, and this is Australian Music is Bloody Great. All right, next up, we've got one of my very, very favorite artists in Australia, Sarah Blasco. I just think that everything Blasco touches turns to gold, and this is no exception. This is a song called Human, and I believe that this is from a collection of tracks left over from her most recent album. And man, if these are the leftover tracks, you can only imagine how good the full album is. So this is Sarah Blasco with Human here on of tracks left over from her most recent album. And man, if these are the leftover tracks, you can only imagine how good the full album is. So this is Sarah Blasco with Human here on a

That was, of course, the amazing Sarah Blasco with a song called Human. And my name is Josh Pike, and you're listening to Australian Music is Bloody Great. All right, well, that's it. Thank you so much for listening today. And remember, it's really important to support the Australian music that you love and support your local community radio station. They're super important. So if you're a community radio broadcaster, you can find all of the tracks that I played today on amrap.org.au. And if you're an Australian musician, make sure you get your music on there. But for now, let's go out with a song from my most recent album, Kingdom Within. And this is a song called You're Doing Better Than You Think You Are. Hope you enjoyed my playlist. This is Josh Pike signing off for Australian Music is Bloody Great. 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

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Australian Music is Bloody Great is produced by the team at AMRAP. 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

0: there, I'm Juliet from the First Nations team at the ACCC. 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That's 1300 303 143. 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
2: That is the most ridiculous thing I've ever heard in my life. Oh, no. I can't believe that. The

0: And welcome to another edition of Chimes. I'm Paul Gough, bringing you the best in jangly pop from right across the timeline. You never know, you might hear something from the 60s or really new stuff. I like to explore and go diving deep into the styles of jangly music, whether it be power pop, whether it be more twee offerings. We even heard something more experimental recently. I have a very broad taste. I worship at a broad church of music and I love to bring it to you here. Heard first on the mighty 2SCR in Sydney and heard right across the country thanks to the Community Radio Network. Wherever you are in this wonderful land, it's great that you would join me. We're going to start off with a power pop vein today because here's a song I haven't heard in a long time. I remember the first time I heard it and it was so addictive. I think I played it about 15 times in a row. The group are called Super Deluxe. And this song is such a great way to start the show. Well, I challenge you. If you don't think it is, let me know. You can send me a message, chimes@2scr.com. Chimes@2scr.com is the way you can get in touch. And I'll be playing you lots of good stuff today. I will. But let's kick off with Super Deluxe. This is She Came On.
1: She Came On.

That is an excellent track from a new artist to me, and it's because it's from his to-be-released album. He's a new rising star. His name is Tom Henry. The album's called Songs to Sing and Dance To, and the debut album for the Chicago-born LA-based musician. This, from the sound of it, is going to be an absolute cracker. He says his influences are very much driven through the lens of power pop, garage rock, psych and folk, and 12 songs on his album, Songs to Sing and Dance To. I've got to say the album cover art doesn't do a lot for me, but he's a red-headed rocker who just loves rock and roll, and you can hear that coming through. Very big influence in that track from Big Star in the track Bella. He has had previous singles that have dropped, but this that go back to 2021, but this is his debut album and one to look out for. Won't be coming out till June, so I am giving you a bit of a heads up on it, but from the sound of that first track, certainly something I'm excited by. Started out with Super Deluxe, and in a similar vein, that was their first single from Seattle. And interesting, because I guess at the time that maybe the emphasis from grunge was moving away from that city. They were very much a fixture in that part of the world. And they say the Posies were the group that really sort of gave them inspiration. When that song came out, She Came On, which is what you heard, it was named Power Pop Record of the Year by Melody Maker. And it's featured in quite a few movies as well. They also have a referential point to Big Star, as well as Cheap Trick and Red Cross. And that was an introduction to me through a little, there was a magazine that used to come out with a CD called CMJ. I don't know if you ever remember it. And that was from Volume 34, June 1996. And that's when the single was released, She Came On. And it was on this collection of music that used to go out, and it was stuff that was mainly featured on college radio, which is the equivalent of community radio here in Australia. You're tuned to Chimes, and a program that likes to bring you music from across the spectrum of all things jangly and beautiful. I want to delve into the Underground Lovers. Look, the Underground Lovers are one of those great groups that always keep on coming back. And they've reissued a lot of their albums in recent years, as well as putting out new material. But they're just such a great band. Of course, they sadly lost their drummer towards the end of last year. I think it was in October. But this album that was produced by the great Wayne Connolly, whose name appears on so many great Australian releases, but as well Glenn Benny, guitarist, and Vincent Giarrusso, who's also the two key dudes in Underground Lovers, put out this album. They, one of those bands, I love the fact that they had started out in Melbourne in a fairly small way, but rose to the heights of being signed to the 4AD label, which was just huge. This, from their album Leaves Me Blind, which is an absolute classic, came out in 92. So you do the math, it's a long time ago. It makes me feel ancient, because I remember buying this and I remember seeing them play on so many different occasions. Most recently, they've just been brilliant. But this one, which is an absolute beauty from Underground Lovers, is Promenade. Take me.

might have had your doubts when that first kicked off that it was going to be something quite different. But I've got to say, when I first heard this song, I fell in love with it. Tom Keneally and Birds of Paradise are from San Francisco. And there's a lot of stuff coming out of San Francisco that has a different indie vibe to it, a more twee or reminiscent of the bands that came out of the UK in the mid-80s. But this is something slightly different because Tom Keneally and Birds of Paradise have a passion for cheap drum machines and twang. So they mix the two together. And it isn't until, I guess about, you heard it, 30, 40 seconds in, that the jangle kicks in. I Know It is the name of the track from this three-piece, Tom Keneally and Birds of Paradise. Catchy little tune. And one of those songs that you can easily, it can pass you by because there's so much music coming out. I find it bewildering, the amount of music. And so one of the things I love doing each week is just diving around in the rabbit hole of the internet, and you never know what you're going to find. You know what it's like. You do it too. It depends, because it might be, you know, you might be a political animal. You might sort of be into, I don't know, good food. Once you go down the whole rabbit hole of the internet, sometimes it takes a while to reemerge. But I like coming up with tasty treats. In this case, Tom Keneally and Birds of Paradise, I Know It. That has just come out nice and fresh for you. And Tom Keneally, obviously the front man and the guy who is the main vocalist and wrote the tune. Before that, we heard from the classic track from the Underground Lovers, Promenade, and that's from their album Leaves Me Blind. It, of course, also had the excellent I Was Right on there. This is Chimes, heard first on 2SER right across the country, thanks to the Community Radio Network. Another rabbit hole find from during the week, and as I say, I love bringing you bands that you mightn't get to hear, and sometimes that's difficult because, you know, we get thrown a lot of music, but there are a lot of things on the periphery that can easily pass you by. Again, I'm going into power pop mode because it is a style I really love, and I've been listening to a lot of older stuff, you know, things like Shake Some Action, and I should play that too, shouldn't I? Even things like Another Girl, Another Planet. So many great older songs, all the Tom Petty back catalogue lately. But this is a group that are new to me, but they've been around for a while. They're called Telejet. This is from recordings that were made in 2004, but sort of fell by the wayside and were remastered, remixed, and have only come out in the last couple of years. The album is called Spiritual Age, and the group are a three-piece from Toronto, and they came up with the word Telejet. They thought it was, they said, something new and exciting and original. I mean, how do you find a new and original band name? But I guess I haven't heard of the name before. This is a really nice album. And when I say nice, that always can often be code for me. But it's got some very, very catchy little tunes on it. This one from Spiritual Age, the title track, I think is really fantastic. And it's one of those albums, if you love this kind of music, look them up because I think you'll enjoy them. This is Telejet with the opening track from the album, Beautiful World, and you're listening to Chimes. Goodbye.

Well, I mentioned this song and I wasn't going to play it, but how could I not? How could I not when I mentioned it? It is The Only Ones, Another Girl, Another Planet. It is such a powerful song that came out in 78. And one of those songs, the first time I heard it, I just fell head over heels in love with it. Peter Parrott, still releasing solo stuff. But that song is one of those songs when you play it, I've played it at parties and people just lose their minds. And it's one of those songs too that it doesn't matter whether you knew it at the time or whether it's the first time you've heard it and you're not of that vintage, you can really connect to it. It was re-released and recharted in the UK in 92, backed with the Psychedelic Furs' Pretty in Pink. Having those two songs together on a 7-inch single must have been pretty spectacular. So that way it got back into the charts. But it's been described as one of the greatest rock singles ever recorded. It was number 18 in John Peel's all-time favourite songs in his festive 50. And it's just, as I said, a powerful song that I think I first heard it on a compilation that came out called That Summer. Wonderful album. I think it was one of the albums that disappeared in the great album purge. That's an unfortunate purge when my record collection was, partially destroyed. But that's another story for another time. But I do have it on a 7-inch. It's one of those tracks I've got in lots of different formats on CD as well. But The Only Ones, and probably their most successful song, and covered by many different artists, Another Girl, Another Planet. We heard before that one of the lesser-known bands, and I like to juxtapose those two concepts. We heard Telejet, and a really top album. Beautiful World is the song I played for you. You're listening to Chimes, heard first on the mighty 2SER in Sydney and right across the country, thanks to the Community Radio Network. This next one is an excellent slice of jangly pop out of Minnesota, Minneapolis to be precise. They're called Field Hospitals, and I think this is their debut EP. It hasn't actually landed yet. February is when it will be available, so that's next week, depending on when you're listening to this program. And they've released two singles ahead of it. The release is called Ethel Green. It's a 6-track EP. The title track was the first track that was released, but this one just sounds so on point for this program. It's called Sister Jane. And we'll debut it here on Chimes. Here's the sound of Field Hospitals.

Well, there's a slice of psychedelia from Melbourne band Turnaround. I originally thought they were from Sydney, but I dug this one out of the CD pile, Succeeds When Daylight Fails. They released a mini album in 86 called Colour Your Mind and then moved on with this particular album. Very much in that sort of garage rock. If you love XTC being the Dukes of Stratosphere and the sound of things like 25 O'Clock, then this whole album will really tickle your fancy. It is available on their Bandcamp site, which I didn't realise, as an expanded EP version called Colour Your Mind, and it's got some of the tracks from the release I played for you, Succeeds Where Daylight Fails. I played you the track Somewhere to Go, which doesn't appear on this particular online release, and it's the only thing that's available online. So if you're looking around and you have an old CD and you remember the band, a classic sound and some deeply disturbed psych sounds in there as well. But that was one of the more jangly ones, particularly in the opening. Somewhere to Go from Turnaround with a T-Y-R-N around, in case you're trying to look them up. And that, I think, ended up being an overseas reissue, from what I can tell. But very much a part of the Melbourne scene, but I think had a real following in Europe. Did Turnaround. Prior to Turnaround, I played you a new song, which I hope you enjoyed. From Field Hospitals called Sister Jane. And that one will be out in a week or so. And you can catch that too online. That's the beautiful thing about, as I said, exploring music online. So many of these releases, while they are available in a hard format, the postage these days is the killer and ends up being even more than the product itself, which doesn't tickle my fancy, I've got to say. As far as I can tell, the release from Field Hospitals is digital only. But the four-piece out of Minneapolis have knocked one out of the park, as far as I'm concerned, with their release Ethel Green, and I played for you the track Sister Jane. You tuned to Chimes, heard first on the Mighty 2SCR and right around the country, thanks to the Community Radio Network. 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Now, I'm sure I've played this track for you before. I'm a big fan of Sea and Cake. I don't know whether you are. And I remember buying their first record at Waterfront Records and just an absolute ripper. So I'm going to have to play something from that first album. But it's because of this release I'm going to play them. And that is The Sound of Shrimp Boat, which were Sea and Cake, and features the same vocalist from that band. And I'm pretty sure it's Sam Prekop, which it is. It was the vocalist with Shrimp Boat. They released a couple of albums. This one, Cavale, which came out on the label Bar None in what year? I'll look it up while I play it. It's in the 90s anyway, I'm pretty certain. Their sound was quite interesting, and this has got some killer sax through it as well, but it fits the pop brief that I love. And this song particularly just jumped out of the park. And, of course, if you love the Sea and Cake and their vocals, then you're going to love this track a lot. So if you haven't heard Shrimp Boat before, be introduced to them because they're brilliant. This one is called What Do You Think of Love?

Oh, what a great album that is. The Sea and Cakes self-titled debut release that came out in 1994 that say they're the bridge between Brazilian music of the late 60s, African-influenced guitar lines and indie pop. Now, Sam Prekop and Eric Claridge were formerly of the group Shrimp Boat that we heard prior to the Sea and Cake track I played for you. Archer Pruitt was in a band called The Cocktails, who were really fantastic. And John McIntyre, of course, from Tortoise. And their little sort of hints of jazz that came through in their sounds of pop music and the descriptors that I also added there made them stand out as being something really different. And that first album just won me over, and I've been a fan ever since with all their releases. It's so fantastic. I played for you the track Bring My Car a Feel to Smash It, which I think is one of the great song titles from Sea and Cake. I played you the precursor to Sea and Cake, or two of the members thereof, in Shrimp Boat from the release Cavale. I played you the track What Do You Think of Love? And, of course, Sam Prekop's vocals dominate on both of those tracks and sound oh so stellar. You've been listening to Chimes. I'm Paul Gough. I hope you've enjoyed the program. I look forward to your company next week. Stay safe.

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0: hand me another beer, okay?
1: You driving on?
0: Yeah, but I'll be right.
1: Hey, no, not sure you should be driving.
0: Yeah, but I only had a few.
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2: Our aunties, our uncles, our cousins, us. 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
1: Hi, I'm Uta Schulenberg. I'm a local Fairfax journalist and a former Triple B presenter. I remember, well, there was the TARDIS, and the TARDIS was this red telephone box in the foyer. And in there, there were the bits of machinery that you could do a phone interview and record it. And it was a bit unreliable. So there were a few times where you'd do it and you'd go through the whole interview, it'd be really satisfying, and then go to play it back. Oh my God, it's all gone. And that happened. I mean, it was also operator error at times. But and back then too, it was the time we had tape. So you'd then have to edit your tapes. So we were, you know, with the white chalk and the cutting and the splicing. So it was really quite fiddly doing all of that stuff. I do remember one of my favourite interviews, and it was so precious to me. It was in 1990, and Kev Carmody came to town, did a big concert, and it was great. I had this long interview with him, and we talked about all sorts of stuff. And in the second half of the interview, really interesting cultural stuff. You know, we really got into Aboriginal stories and spiritual stuff. And all of that part of the interview, it was just gone. And I rang Kev and I was devastated, and he sort of had that kind of shrug on his shoulders. Says, well, I guess some things just aren't meant to be heard.
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1: This is Kristen Collier here with 2BBB, and we're at the Bellow Youth Hub, and we're checking out what's happening here and talking to some of the young people who are attending. So who have we got here today?
2: We got Brian.
3: And Gemma.
1: Hey guys, so you've been here most of the day?
2: We came here at probably 11 or 12, and yeah, we've been kind of tuning in and out. We were here for some of the sound checks, and yeah, we're psyched to see them play. What do you think?
3: Yeah, it's been really cool, like, seeing all the different bands and seeing all their sound checks and seeing a lot of the behind the scenes.
1: Yeah, nice.
3: Yeah.
1: So why did you kind of come along today? Do you have any friends or you just saw posters? Where, how did you hear about it?
2: Well, I tuned in from the start and I saw the Welcome to Country. That was really good. Yeah, one of the locals came and, you know, kind of talked about the land and, paid respects to the elders and everything. And, I thought it was a good chance to come and sell my merch. Because I've got a local clothing business called Corbett Skate Co.
1: What other reasons did you want to come along today?
3: We had a couple of friends performing and just people that we know around the community. And the Youth Hub just always puts on great events and it's just like something different to do on the weekend rather than just sitting around. Like, it's good, like, in a small town having these events that, like, yeah, keeps us busy. It's good.
1: So events happening at the Youth Hub, is there anything you'd like to see not just happening at the Youth Hub but around Bellow, the Shire as well? New things or happenings?
3: I don't even know. What do you reckon?
2: Oh, stuff that should be happening. Yeah, definitely a lot with music. I'd like to see a lot more artists come out because it is kind of confronting, trying to get gigs and everything, especially asking like pubs and stuff for gigs. So when this stuff comes out and it's open mic and it's free and everyone can come along, it gives young artists a good opportunity to come up and step up on the mic, especially because people in Bellingen, like, there's a lot of no judgment going on, and really supportive.
1: So, like, a safe space to kind of try the waters as a young artist?
2: Yeah,
1: try
2: definitely.
1: Try different sounds and collab as well? Yeah, nice.
2: Yeah, and you can also meet new people as well. Like, you could come and sing on open mic and you might find other artists and, yeah, even team up and make a band or something.
1: So, a bit of a change in questions. What do you think are some of the issues in Bellow for young people that you maybe want to see more support or the community getting behind a little bit?
3: I think definitely bullying and probably drug use.
1: Okay,
3: so those are probably the top two.
1: And do you think it's something that's quite serious here in Bellow, like it's affecting a decent number of young people?
3: Yeah, I think so. I think majority of them deal with, like, either of them.
1: Yeah, okay.
3: Yeah.
1: And how do you think maybe the community could support around that? What do you think maybe overall people could come together and help you guys out with?
3: I think more community events like this, because they bring together people who don't usually, like, choose to be together, I guess. And because it's, I guess, somewhat of, like, a supervised environment, it brings together different personalities and groups and age groups, like, yeah, and it gives you something better to do than drugs, I guess. So it's, like, a win-win, these events.
1: Yeah. Thanks, guys.
2: No worries.
1: Have a great day.
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It's Saturday the 13th of June and it's Googs here to launch your weekend. And we started with James Blundell this morning with Your Own Sweet Time. A song that's climbing up Country Songs Top 40 this week. Last week it entered at number 38 and this week it's up to number 20. So it's a fast climber. But it's not this week's hot country track. 2BBB hot country tracks, usually the sixth one in, and we'll be having that later in this half hour. It's 3 minutes past six. Googs launching the weekend on Saturday the 13th of June and still at number one on Country Songs Top 40 from Tamworth is Alice Benfer. What a couple of years she's had. Everything she releases touches gold. Alice Benfer and Saddle Dreaming at number one on Country Songs Top 40 this week.

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the French Family Band, and here comes the sun again, jumping from 16 up to number 2 on Country Songs Top 40 from Tamworth, second time in on 2BBFM. It's Saturday morning, Googs launching the weekend, it's 11 minutes past 6, and at this time we commiserate or congratulate, both at once, those of you who are just about to go out the door because you're one of those people that has to work on the weekend. We always have a song about working just to make you feel included in the audience while the rest of us are resting in bed or just doing a few chores before we get into our recreation for the weekend. This week's Working on the Weekend song is an old song, but it's still on charts. It's incredible. Jimmy Barnes, Working Class Man, is at number 6 on the 100% independent singles charts on the Australian Independent Record Company's charts this week. Yes, it's an old song, I know, but it's still charting on the air independent, 100% independent singles. But let me remind you that this is not an original Jimmy Barnes tune. It's an American song that nobody here in Australia realises. Jimmy Barnes' Working Class Man is a cover. But we don't talk about that. We let Jimmy have his head because he's an Aussie. This morning's Off to Work on the Weekend, Jimmy Barnes and Working Class Man.

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And a new entry this week on Country Songs Top 40, first time in at number 35, is Brooke Seabrook with Took My Town Away. Now, I might have talked about a story about the town of Adaminaby down on the Snowy Mountain scheme, and well, they took it away, but they rebuilt it somewhere else when the Snowy Mountain scheme was being made. That's just something where a town was taken away, but given back. Brooke Seabrook, though, this week's 2BBB Hot Country track, Took My Town Away, a new entry on Country Songs Top 40 from Tamworth at number 35. 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

25 past 6 on 2 Triple BFM on a Saturday morning. It's Googs launching your weekend, and that was this week's 2 Triple B Hot Country Track, a first-time entry to Country Songs Top 40 from Tamworth at number 35, Brooke Seabrook and Took My Town Away. Well, after the next song, we'll have to see what the weather's going to do today. We always have news on the hour, weather on the half hour, coming up to 6:30, and Googs launching your weekend on Country Songs Top 40, Kathy Carver and This Old House, still climbing after 6 weeks in Country Songs Top 40 from Tamworth, from 20 up to number 15.

Will it get to the top 10? Who knows? But here it is, Kathy Carver and This Old House on Triple B.

0: Babagung orang nyanyuajar yula darala. Father gave us the land in the dreaming. 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Yui! 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Galawana dawara. Hello, I've come back to see you. I am a friend, but don't be angry. Yamage nganyudi barmaran gungumbu bin. Galawana ngalgira. Here is my family, here are my friends, but don't harm us. Yam nginundi wajar, yam nganyundi wajar, ngibur gungumbu wala. My land, this is your land, so let's be friends. Yinige, this radio station, Triple B, is on Gumbangir homeland.
1: Yoo-wee! And on Gumbangir homeland, it's time we found out what weather's we are in store for today. There's a high pressure system currently over the Tasman Sea, extending a ridge over much of the state. A low pressure trough will cross the state during the weekend in association with a cold front skimming the south. And on Monday, another high pressure system moves over the Tasman Sea, extending a ridge over the state. What does that mean for us today? Well, for the rest of Saturday, a mostly sunny day. Patchy morning fog, and there is a bit about, and it has been raining overnight, so the road could be slippery. So if you're going out early, do take care. There's a slight chance of a shower in the north, near zero chance of rain elsewhere now. Light winds, daytime temperatures ranging from 18 to 23, and in fact, top temperatures for Coffs Harbour today, 22 for Bellingen and Kempsey, 23. It'll reach 23 at Taree. 22 is the forecast maximum for Port Macquarie and Boster as well. Overnight temperatures will fall to between 8 and 12, and daytime temperatures tomorrow 18 to 23. Your Sunday will be partly cloudy. Chance of morning fog in the north. Slight chance of a shower in the evening and light winds. And after your weekend's over, Monday will be cloudy and a high chance of showers, most likely morning into the afternoon. That's your weekend weather and the outlook for going into next week. And on this day, the 13th of June, back in 2024, in Scotland, in Edinburgh, there was seismic activity detected 6 km away, which made everyone think, crikey, what is going on here? What sort of weather is carrying on? Well, it just happened to be that Taylor Swift was in town and had some shows going on. And the amount of activity and the fans swamping cafes and bars and tourist attractions while Taylor Swift's entourage was in town, yes, caused seismic activity to be detected 6 km away. Yep. Well, for the 13th of June 2024, on the 13th of June 2026, yeah, we'll shake it off, shall we?

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Alanis Morissette and All I Really Want, opening track from her 1995 album Jagged Little Pill, which was released on this day, the 13th of June, back in 1995. Immediately before this, causing seismic rumblings at the monitoring stations near Edinburgh when Taylor Swift was in town, 13th of June 2024. We heard Shake It Off for that momentous occasion when thousands of fans swamped cafes, bars and tourist attractions and caused the activity to be picked up 6 km away at a seismic monitoring station on 2BBB FM. It is 16 minutes to 7. Today is a huge day for me in my journey to this place where I am today. Why is that? Well, on the 4BC Top 40, 13th of June 1965, first time in The Birds with Mr. Tambourine Man. Now, this had a huge effect on me. I'd actually gone to play for Goulburn Rugby Union Club in the Under 16 State Carnival in Sydney. I'd been billeted it out with some people in the St. George area. We played the St. George rugby team that day, and on the way to the billet's place, this came on the radio. June Long Weekend, 1965. Here are The Birds on 2BBB FM.

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Sandy Shaw and Long Live Love on 2 Triple B FM. 1965, when I was hearing the Birds going home from a rugby match in Sydney on the long weekend that year, hearing Mr. Tambourine for the first time, Mr. Tambourine Man by the Birds for the first time. That was also on the same chart. At number 37, Sandy Shaw with Long, Long Live Love. 4BC Top 40, 13th of June, 1965. It is 9 minutes to seven. And at 7 o'clock, there used to be a version of National News, but that's no longer the case on a Saturday morning. The first news bulletin of National News will be at 8 o'clock, so we've altered our things a little bit to take that into consideration, but it'll still be Australians on the charts between 7 and 7.30. But we always have a sneak peek now, and here is Cold Joy and the Joy Boys with Bye Bye Baby Bye Bye. That was a new entry on the 3DB in Melbourne Top 40 on the 13th of June back in 1959. Cold Joy and the Joy Boys, a first timer at number 40 on 2BBB, 13th of June 1959.

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Steely Dan and Reeling in the Years, and on 2BBB, I've made a little mistake here because I left something out. Donald Fagen and the late Walter, whatever his name was, were inducted into the Songwriters Hall of Fame on this day in a ceremony in New York back in the day sometime, and I've left half the information out of there, but Songwriters Hall of Fame, those two guys were put there for their songwriting for Steely Dan on 2BBB FM. No news at 7, as I mentioned. The news will be first news, national news, at 8 o'clock this morning. To get us into the Australian half hour, we'll finish with mentioning that on this day, in 2017, Anita Pallenberg passed away. She lived with Keith Richards for 13 years and had three kids with him, and was the inspiration for this song from Exile on Main Street. The Rolling Stones and Happy. Well, they wouldn't have been too happy on that day, but Anita Pallenberg, a long-time cohabitant with Keith Richards, passed away on this day in 2017. This is one of the songs that was dedicated to her when it was written.

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It's Googs launching your weekend, 13th of June. 13th of June, indeed. On 2BBB FM. That was The Seekers with A World of Our Own. And it went to number one on the 13th of June on the 4BC Top 40. As we enter this half hour as Australians on the charts. And it takes us to a landmark which I suppose not a lot of people still remember. Here at 2BBB, we know that one of our first-time presenters back in 1983 when we first went to air was a fella called Bobby Bright. He was part of a duo called Bobby and Laurie who made big hits in the 60s. But Bobby Bright had a band called the Northern Gallopers who used to play at the Bellingham pub every Wednesday night. Bobby Bright rented my house at Kallang before I could afford to come up here and live. Bobby and Laurie, from their days of being on the Australian charts, this song's called I Belong With You, from the 4BC Top 40, jumping from 15 up to number 10 after 6 weeks on the charts. And a forefather, I'm not sure if Bobby's around anymore. I think he might have passed on, but not totally sure. But Bobby and Laurie, Bobby Bright, a huge influence on this radio station and its birth on 2BBB. This is I Belong With You.

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Ray Brown and the Whispers and Pride. It was their second big hit of 1965 and on 4BC Top 40, second week in, jumping from 31 up to number 21, Ray Brown and the Whispers were on their way on the 4BC Top 40. And on 2BBB FM, it's a quarter past seven. It's Googs launching your weekend. We're in the half hour where we play Australians on the charts. And the Flying Circus were on the charts with La La. I played it last week, but I need to remind you something. The Flying Circus were huge in 1969, 1970, and they put out an album in 1971, a big band in Australian music. Their first hit was Hayride, and while La La is the top chart topping tune, Hayride was still on the charts, hanging around at number 26 after 14 weeks in the breakout year. Four IP, Top 40, 13th of June, 1969. 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

11 after 10 weeks on the charts. Past its prime, perhaps, but about to take the dive downwards. But 14th of June 1974, at number 11 after 10 weeks, still hanging around on 2 Triple BFM. It is 21 past 7. We'll have weather for you at 7:30 this morning. Meanwhile, Australians on the charts. On the top 100 singles, 9th of June 1975, at number 10 after 10 weeks, Olivia Newton-John and Have You Never Been Mellow on Triple B. Googs launching your weekend. And I can't see this here. What's going on? Olivia Newton-John, Have You Never Been Mellow? It's got to be here somewhere. Of course it is.

Olivia Newton-John, Have You Never Been Mellow, on 2BBB FM. It's 26 past 7 on this holiday weekend, of course, Monday. I totally forgot earlier this morning. It is King's birthday weekend. For so long it was the Queen's birthday weekend, I nearly

stumbled there too. King's birthday weekend, of course it is the second weekend in June. And coming up to get us to weather time for this holiday weekend, Sherbet. And how's that on the Australian Top 100 Singles for the 14th of June 1976? Yes, I know that's tomorrow's date, but it's all part of this big holiday weekend. Sherbet with How's That at number 5, up from number 10 the previous week, hanging around on the Hot 100 Singles. And then we'll tell you what the weather's going to be doing on your long weekend. How's that?

How's that? Well, the Australians aren't doing too well in cricket against Pakistan, are they? Well, how's that? Not very good, you blokes. And on 2 Triple BFM. It's time I told you what the weather's going to do for this Saturday, the 13th of June. And mostly sunny day for the rest of Saturday. Patchy morning fog about. A slight chance of a shower in the north. Near zero chance elsewhere. And light winds. Temperatures, Coffs Harbour is expecting a top of 22. It'll reach 22 at Port Macquarie and Foster as well. 23 expected in Bellingen and Kempsey and Taree. Overnight temperatures will fall to between 8 and 12, and 18 to 23 is the temperature range for tomorrow. Partly cloudy with a chance of morning fog in the north, a slight chance of a shower in the evening, and light winds overnight. And for your holiday Monday, a cloudy day with a high chance of showers, most likely in the morning into the afternoon. Light winds becoming south to southeasterly at 16 to 20 kilometres an hour during the day, and becoming light during the afternoon. On 2 Triple BFM, we're in the time when we celebrate some birthdays. And Bobby Freeman, born 13th of June 1940, passed away January the 23rd, 2017, at the age of 76. But we remember him because it is the 13th of June today, and it is his birthday. And here, for all you people who want to dance around and celebrate some pretty cool birthdays today, I do the shimmy shimmy. And you can shimmy shimmy with him, I guess, on 2 Triple B FM. 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

Come and join the Bellingen Big Band at the Memorial Hall on Sunday, June 21st, as they present a salute to the music of Count Basie. With a repertoire entirely made up of Count Basie and his orchestra's performing and recording history from the early years through to the swinging charts of the 50s and 60s, the Bellingen Big Band promises an afternoon of the distinctive sound and feel of classic swing. Featuring some of Bellingen's finest musicians and directed by Chris Frater, this promises to be an afternoon of absolute musical delight. The Bellingen Big Band salutes the music of Count Basie, Sunday, June 21st at 2 p.m. Tickets available now from the Bellingen Memorial Hall website.

20 to 8 on 2 Triple BFM. You're listening to Googs Launch Your Weekend, and that was Weezer with Buddy Holly. Rivers Cuomo of Weezer turns 56 today, born 13th of June 1970. And this is the half hour where we usually measure birthdays, and coming up is Norwegian-Danish dance group Aqua, a tune called Dr. Jones. Soren Rusted from the band is born on this day, 13th of June. Most profitable Danish group of all time, has sold 33 million albums. And so, Aqua and Dr. Jones, Danish Norwegian band, Soren Rasted's birthday today, and I think, yes, turns 57 today on 2 Triple B.

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2: And I don't know who that was, but I'm reminding you, at 8:30, there is a covers half hour, 8:30 to 9:00, which started as, I used to have a thing called the punk cover of the week at 8:00. It doesn't happen anymore, but when I put in my search engine in my little black hard drive, Aqua, and I knew that Barbie Girl was their most famous hit, that song came up and I just assumed it was the right one. But of course, it's a punk band covering Aqua's Barbie Girl, their most famous hit, and Soren Rusted of Aqua turns 57 today. So we had to have a version of Barbie Girl. And it got the treatment it deserved. But there will be a half hour of covers at 7:30 to 8:30 to 9:00, of course, as usual, here on Googs launching the weekend. It is 8:11. Coming up, born on the 13th of June in 1968 is Denise Pearson of Five Star, and they achieved number 3 on the UK charts in 1986 with System Addict. They've also had 15 other UK top 40 singles. On her birthday, Denise Pearson, turns, how old does she turn? She turns 59, I think, today on 2BBFM, System Addict from Five Star on 2BBB and Denise Pearson's birthday.

Five Star and System Addict. And that's for Denise Pearson, who turns 57 today. On 2 Triple BFM, achieved number 3 on the UK charts with that song. And a couple of songs from Skyhooks today, because probably the most important birthday to celebrate today is Red Simon's 77th. Yep, 77 today. We'll have a couple of songs from Skyhooks to get us to the 8 o'clock news on 2BBB. 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
1: Good morning, I'm Alyssa Delfs. The Prime Minister of Pakistan says the US and Iran have agreed to the final text of a deal to end the war. Shehbaz Sharif, a key mediator, says peace has never been as close. It caps a day of high-stakes briefings over a potential agreement. The BBC's Bernd Debusman has more.
2: There have been a lot of twists and turns over the last 24 hours. Just yesterday, President Trump said he was quite confident that there would be a deal signed in Europe potentially over the weekend, only today to seem very quite angry with the reporting over what's in that deal. Now, a White House official told us that essentially what Iran had agreed to was a performance-based deal in which money would be released to them once they dismantle their nuclear program, once they agreed to either remove or destroy its highly enriched uranium, that it would stop sending money to proxy groups such as Hezbollah in Lebanon, and that the Strait of Hormuz would be completely open. That's very different than what we had seen in Iranian media throughout the course of today.
1: Meantime, a deal to end the Iran war might not benefit Australian motorists as an end to the fuel tax cut looms. US President Donald Trump has been posting online saying an agreement with Iran is close, sending global fuel prices plunging. But new analysis has revealed that even if a deal is reached, the impact on Aussie diesel and petrol prices could be minimal. While fuel prices spiked in the immediate aftermath of the initial strikes, in most states and territories they are now lower than before, mainly because of a halving of the fuel excise, which is tipped to come to an end on June 30. A researcher on ageing says the use of some phrases are unhelpful in preventing elder abuse. Associate Professor Mari Bernoth from the Three Rivers Department of Rural Health at Charles Sturt University has co-authored research on coercive control of older Australians when a non-family member is involved. She told National Radio News the systems aimed at protecting the elderly often don't listen to concerned family members. She's also warned against the use of the phrase intergenerational disparity.
3: Giving the impression that older people are very wealthy and so are valuable sources of income. And I think we need to be very careful in the language that we're using, including coming from our politicians, in that some of that language may be making older people more vulnerable.
1: And a new purpose-built research facility in Melbourne is harnessing new technologies to help older Australians and people with disabilities to build the confidence and skills to live independently at home. It comes after the creation of a new independent living laboratory and mobility garden, one of six centres that look like a typical home, but behind the scenes are equipped with cutting-edge technology. The partnership through Monash University and Bayside Health Peninsula includes intergenerational playgrounds, a digital library and research facility with life-sized robotics. And taking a look now at sports, the Geelong Cats defeated Gold Coast overnight in a 45-point procession at home. It's the third straight loss for the Suns, who started up by 12 points late in the first quarter before conceding the next seven goals to Geelong. In front of 30,000 fans, the Cats were the winners 105-60. Geelong coach Chris Scott says he was pleased with the outcome.
4: We weren't thinking about how we could exploit them. We just didn't see that many holes in the way they played to be thinking that we could go after certain things. It was more about mitigating the damage that they're capable of. And so I think that's sort of the most pleasing thing, that while some of their good players still do good things, we didn't think they all got away from us.
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Skyhooks, and You Just Like Me Because I'm Good in Bed. And we're celebrating Red Simon's birthday today. I didn't realise he's only a couple of years older than me. Born 13th of June 1949, Red Simon's turns 77 today. And we've just had three Skyhooks songs in a row. And that's pretty good because one of the most famous Australians in Australian show business, long after Skyhooks, of course, he was Red doing all those crazy things on Hey Hey It's Saturday, and eventually doing heaps of things for bands on Unearthed programs, but turning up and being a pain in the proverbial sometimes. So we've heard three tracks from Skyhooks. You Just Like Me Because I'm Good in Bed. What Happened to the Revolution? We All Got Stoned and It Drifted Away. And Living in the 70s, of course, on 2BBFM. It's 9 minutes past eight. And we're in the silly half hour. That's why we've spent so much time on Red Simon's. Something else that's silly. 13th of June 1992, Billy Ray Cyrus started a 17-week run at number one on the US album charts, which included a song that made his career. So silly. Of people who my age will know what's coming. Some of you will be surprised. Doesn't matter. This is absolutely silly. I almost feel ashamed to be playing it.

Billy Ray Cyrus, An Achy Breaky Heart, and I said it was silly. The silliest part about all of that that I haven't mentioned is that it isn't even his song. It's a cover. It came out by the Marcy Brothers on their self-titled album in 1991 called Don't Tell My Heart. Billy Ray Cyrus turned it into Achy Breaky Heart, and the rest is silly history on 2BFM. It's getting close to community bulletin board time, but to get us there, something else that's silly is, well, I'll introduce it by saying on the 13th of June 1969, the Rolling Stones held a photo call in Hyde Park to introduce their new member, 20-year-old Mick Taylor, who'd been a member of John Mayall's Blues Breakers. He was about to make his debut as the new guitar player replacing Brian Jones in the Rolling Stones. What's silly about this, coming from John Mayall's Blues Breakers, everybody remembers the Rolling Stones. Who remembers John Mayall and the Blues Breakers? All right, this isn't exactly silly, but it's silly that John Mayall doesn't get his respect. Here's a song that I used to play at parties, and everybody loved it. And when they asked, "Where'd you get that from?" I said, "Well, it's a John Mayall song." And the chorus used to always be, "Who the bloody hell is he? Come on, you people."

And on 2 Triple BFM, it's time for some community announcements and women's potluck get-togethers is where I'll start today, just for fun. At the CWA Hall, 2 Church Street, Bellingen, it happens monthly. 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Children warmly welcome to eat, play or just enjoy the vibe. 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And if you want more info, you can ring Megan Burkett or search on Facebook or simply ring 0407 024-036. Sip and Stretch is on every Wednesday and Friday at 9:30 a.m. So you missed it yesterday, but don't forget to put it in your diary for Wednesday and Fridays in the future. It's down by the water on the river stage opposite the Yurunga pub. Free, and you come and have a gentle stretch and a chat. Meet some lovely ladies and chill out for an hour. This is for the women of the Shire. Bring a mat, a towel or a comfy chair and your favourite morning beverage. It's nice and gentle and a lovely catch-up. You can look on Facebook for contact details. Some market information, of course. You missed the Dorigo Market because that was last week, but don't forget, first Saturday each month, Dorigo Community Markets at the Dorigo Showgrounds, 8 a.m. to noon. The Yurunga Riverside Markets is on the second Sunday each month, 8 a.m. to 1 p.m. Morgo Street Reserve in Yurunga. Bellingen Community Markets, third Saturday each month. And I believe that will be next Saturday, 8 a.m. to 2:30 p.m. at the Bellingen Park near the tennis courts. But don't forget, when the Bellingen markets aren't on, there's the Bellingen Growers Markets every Saturday except the third. Well, today I think is the second, so the Bellingen Growers Market will be on 7:30 a.m. to 2:30 p.m. today. We'll be on 7:30 a.m. to 2:30 p.m. today. And if you miss out on getting

I've never been able to get around my head this whole shebang. For 2 weeks, a fellow replaced Ringo Starr in the Beatles. His name was Jimmy Nicol. He came to Australia as the temporary Beatle. He was a Beatle for 2 weeks in 1964. Ringo got tonsillitis, had to have emergency surgery, have his tonsils taken out. He went to hospital. The day after the Beatles came to Australia, they had to have somebody to play the drums, and it was Jimmy Nicol, a Beatle for 2 weeks. Did he sing? I don't know, because Ringo would have been on the program to play this silly little ditty.

Oh, singing boys. And yes, replaced for 2 weeks by Jimmy Nicol, who was a drummer in a few Liverpool bands. Where they found him for, though, from, I don't know. But at a news conference, well, the Beatles never forgot Nicol, asking him on the tour how he was coping with the pressures. Nicol replied, "It's getting better." 3 years later, Sergeant Pepper's, here's a cover. See if you remember where this comes from. This is Status Quo.

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Status Quo. I'd never realised that they'd covered that. The Beatles and Getting Better, a song that, of course, appeared 3 years after Jimmy Nicol had been a Beatle for 2 weeks and was asked the question, how was he coping with the pressures? It's Getting Better. The Beatles turned that saying into a song. But Status Quo? Well, it's nearly as silly as this. I got a black hard drive that I've been saving music to for years. And when I put Getting Better, hoping to find the Beatles tune, I also found this. And I thought to myself, that's not a Beatles tune. What's going on here? Don't know. And now I can't find it anyway. So we'll get rid of that whole idea. Life is getting better. Is it really? Don't know.

That's an Australian band from 1971. But did you hear at the start of that, the way the brass came in? It's just the way it does on Sergeant Pepper's Lonely Hearts Club Band. And when I heard that sound, I thought, oh, I've not heard this version of Getting Better. And it turned out to be Flake from 1971, stealing a reference to Sergeant Pepper's Getting Better. And before that, we heard Status Quo doing a cover of Getting Better off Sergeant Pepper's Lonely Hearts Club Band that I don't remember. I absolutely don't remember Status Quo covering that, and it was on my hard drive. Things just happened by accident on that hard drive. I go looking for things, and strange things appear. On 2BBB FM, it is 25 minutes to 9, and we're running late. I should have told you the weather already, but let's get into that right now. Forecast for the rest of Saturday, mostly sunny, patchy morning fog, a slight chance of shower in the north, near zero chance elsewhere, and light winds. Coffs Harbour's expecting a top of 22, it'll reach 23 in Kempsey, Bellingen and Taree. 22 is also the forecast maximum for Port Macquarie and Foster. Overnight temperatures will fall to between 8 and 12 and range 18 to 23. Tomorrow, your Sunday, partly cloudy with a chance of fog in the north, slight chance of a shower in the evening. And for the holiday Monday, yes, King's birthday weekend, cloudy day on Monday, high chance of showers most likely in the morning and into the afternoon. Light winds becoming south to southeasterly, 15 to 20 kilometres an hour during the day and becoming light in the afternoon. Okay, we are now in the covers half hour, and earlier this morning we heard that Anita Pallenberg, a partner with Keith Richard for a long time, passed away on this day in 2017. Here's one of the songs that the Rolling Stones recorded, but a cover of it off the Let It Bleed album, You Got the Silver. It was a song that Keith Richard wrote about his life with Anita Pallenberg. But this is The Rock House with Nalani Rothrock from Nashville, Tennessee, doing a cover of this song by Keith Richard for Anita Pallenberg. You Got the Silver. And the Stones, I don't know, they just did wonderful songs. And that's not it. What happened then? I hit the wrong button. Yeah. What am I looking? I'm looking for You Got the Silver. There it is.

And they are the Rock House All-Stars, featuring vocals by Nalani Rothrock. And you got the silver from Nashville, Tennessee, comes Nalani Rothrock, and from an album called Let It Bleed Revisited, released in June 2022, and a song written by Keith Richard because of living with Anita Pallenberg on 2BBB FM. There's something else to do with today because, as many of you know, I'm a fiddle player. I play in a band called Tallawood. We got a gig at a school this afternoon. But I notice a fella in Canberra called Malcolm Bennett, who's also a fiddle player, went to Goulburn High School, as I did. We were both in a folk group called the Young Folk in 1968, 1969, and we used to do this song that I'm going to play to you. This is a cover of the Young Folk. No, it isn't. It's just a cover of a traditional song. In 1970, I was surprised to hear the Beach Boys do this. And I'm sure Malcolm is too. Malcolm's off to play fiddle in a band today, and so am I. G'day, Malcolm. He was on the right wing. I was on the left wing of Goulburn High School's 8-stone-7 rugby league team in 1967. Fiddle players on both wings of the Goulburn High School 8-stone-7 division football team. Yes, indeed. And we used to sing this. Not this version.

And in this half hour, the silliness has carried on from the silly half hour. I've got this little black hard drive, which I saved music for, oh, well, it's got about 20 or 30 years worth. And I'd put the Beach Boys in to find that Cotton Fields tune. And I came up with The Beach Boys Never Surfed. I thought, what the blinking hell's that? And it's some character called Pavid Vermin who just does silly songs. And because I put in The Beach Boys trying to find a track that I'm going to play in a minute, that's what I got. Pavid Vermin, The Beach Boys Never Surfed. Oh, just some information I didn't need on 2BBFM. Here is a song that's got nothing to do with the Beach Boys originally. It was by the Safaris, but the Beach Boys are in it.

0: Now that's a surf tune by a band called The Safaris, featuring the Beach Boys and Fat Boy. The Safaris tune was called Wipeout. And in The Hands of Time, which was a band I was in at school that we used to play at the school socials, we used to play Wipeout. Smitty was the drummer, Brian Smith, and he could drum. But in the middle of that, there's a drum solo. And on this particular night, right in the middle of the drum solo, his drumstick broke and fell on the floor. So he's tapping with one and hand going around the floor to try and find the other one. It was one of the most embarrassing moments in my performance career. And that's what happened there. But in my little black hard drive, I found all these anomalies when I was searching for things. That Wipeout tune from Fat Boy came from simply putting in Beach Boys. They were singing. They were the ones singing. But originally, of course, that is a band called The Safaris. Wipeout was a big hit in 1963 on 2BBFM. Here's a big hit that I was looking for, the Beach Boys version, and they did do School Days, Living Ring Goes the Bell. And I spent an hour on this trying to get stuff, and we can only go, well, the best version of School Days is by an Australian band anyway. Here is Daddy Cool in our covers half hour, and School Days, Ring Goes the Bell, from Daddy Cool's rock and roll revival back in 1971.
1: Up in the morning, out to school. The teacher is teaching the golden American history practical

And that, of course, Daddy Cool with their cover of Chuck Berry's School Days, Ring Goes the Bell. To get us to the 9 o'clock news, another one that I thought was a cover and it wasn't. Early this morning we heard Jimmy Barnes' version of Working Class Man. This is Working Class Man as well. If you're out there in the hospitality industry, well, good luck to you. Catherine Britt. Working Class Man, but it's not a cover. I'm just having fun this morning, doing what I like.

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1: Good morning, I'm Alyssa Delfs. A researcher on ageing is pushing for a clear definition of coercive control for older people. A research partnership between Charles Sturt University and CQ University has found concerned family members face roadblocks from the systems which are supposed to protect older Australians from coercive control. Associate Professor Marie Bernoth is from Charles Sturt's Three Rivers Department of Health. She told National Radio News, entities tend to look suspiciously at the family, even when they are not perpetrators.
2: So the families are then further frustrated, traumatised, heartbroken, alienated, watching their loved one being mistreated and being powerless to do anything about it.
1: There's an increase in listings but fewer available rentals around the country as investors prematurely offload their properties ahead of next year's tax changes. Australia-wide rental listings have shown large annual falls, with the steepest downturn so far occurring in May. All capital cities were included in the trend, with Hobart losing 0.3% of its listing volume, while Darwin was down 2.1% and Melbourne 1.7%. Sydney was hardest hit, dropping 1.5% in May, but 9.8% annually, according to Neoval. Windy and rainy weather is on the way for the southeast of the country this weekend, with today to be a cold one for the west. The Bureau of Meteorology's Ilana Cherney says today will follow the passage of a cold front moving through the southeastern states.
3: We'll see rain moving through South Australia, Tasmania and Victoria, and even into southern inland parts of New South Wales and the ACT during the evening. Elsewhere across the country, this southeasterly flow will bring showers up the Queensland coast. And through Western Australia, much of this rainfall is easing through the interior, and we'll be watching this next trough and cold front approaching the far southwest during the evening.
1: Overseas, a year after the Air India crash that killed 260 people, their loved ones are still waiting for answers after officials announced an analysis into evidence was ongoing. An update on the investigation gave few details and no date for a final report. The anniversary was marked at the scene of the disaster in Ahmedabad in Western India. The BBC captured families at the scene who voiced their growing frustration and grief. And Pope Leo is on his way back to Rome, concluding his week-long visit to Spain, which focused on Europe's migration crisis. The pontiff left the Canary Islands on an aircraft provided by Spain's King Felipe after his own plane experienced a technical issue. Pope Leo's pilot says the engine probably failed to start due to windy conditions. On the final day, the Pope met with migrants in Tenerife, saying human dignity has no passport. And taking a look at sport now, the FIFA World Cup is underway this morning in Toronto. Canada took on Bosnia-Herzegovina, with the visitors holding on to salvage a 1-1 draw against their co-hosts. It marks their first ever point in a men's World Cup tournament. The match followed the second opening ceremony early this morning, which featured performances from Alanis Morissette, who sung the Canadian national anthem, and Michael Bublé. Later this morning, the United States play Paraguay. Meanwhile, tomorrow, Australia will take on Turkey in their opening game in the afternoon.
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And on 2 Triple BFM, this year, this final hour in Googs launching the weekend has become a themed one. We got away from looking out for albums and all that sort of stuff with something to do with the date. This morning's theme on a long weekend, today's theme is The News, and they were from Melbourne, a band called The Deep Well, and The News from their Bandcamp site from 2020. And over the next 50 minutes about, we'll have The News for you on your holiday weekend. Here is Patty Griffin, and she promises no bad news on Triple B.

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On 2BBFM, our theme for the last hour of Googs launching the weekend is the news on a holiday weekend. Why? You need all the news you can get. Kate Oliver reckons she's big news in a small town. And before that, we heard Patty Griffin's request for no bad news. Here's British band The Jam in our special this morning, the last hour of Googs launching the weekend and the news for a long weekend. The Jam and News of the World on Triple B.

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Tina Rez from Sydney off Triple J Unearthed, and in our theme this morning, the last hour of Googs launching the weekend, it's about news, and that was News Flash. Before that, we heard The Jam from 1978 and their single News of the World on 2 Triple BFM. It's 25 past nine. We've got just over half an hour left of launching the weekend on this holiday weekend. Here are Middle Kids, Australian band, with some terrible news from an EP called Faith Crisis Part 1 from Bandcamp, February 2024. Middle Kids, one of the great new Aussie bands of the last, well, of this decade, shall we say.

26 minutes to 10 on a Saturday morning, a long weekend, and what do we got? We've got an hour's worth, well, 25 minutes left now, of morning news. That was The National with Tropic Morning News from their ninth studio album from April 2023. Before that, Australians, Middle Kids with some terrible news off their EP Faith Crisis. On 2BBB, we continue, shall we? Or do you, are you sick of the news? Here's Melanie Horsnell with some advice for all of those that are sick of the news. You can turn off the news and build a garden. Single from their country music producer, Michael Carpenter from Sydney, who helped them get this onto Bandcamp at the beginning of the second series of lockdowns during COVID. So you would have wanted to turn the news off at that stage. We'll also hear from Adelaide, the man himself, with a slow news day from an album called All Day Breakfast from July 2023 on Triple B. Yes, it's all about the news on this holiday weekend. Melanie Horsnell, though, advises, turn off the news and build a garden. On to Triple B FM. Gigs launching the weekend.

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From Adelaide, the man himself with Slow News Day from an album called All Day Breakfast. You're not going to have that today, but yes. All Day Breakfast indeed on Bandcamp from July 2023. Our theme for the last hour of Googs launching the weekend on a long weekend. It's the news, and here's Matthew Sweet and Susanna Hoffs with a fantastic cover of one of Fleetwood Mac's classic Secondhand News. And this is Secondhand because it is a cover. Matthew Sweet and Susanna Hoffs on Triple B. Googs.

from August 2022. That's Kat Edwards, an Australian singer-songwriter, with her tune Best Band News I've Ever Had. And before that, a marvellous cover of Fleetwood Mac's classic Secondhand News from Matthew Sweet and Susanna Hoffs on 2 Triple BFM. It's coming up to 10 minutes to 10. We'll have a couple of songs and then we finish this hour of Googs launching the weekend with a couple of tunes by The Vapors to finish off the launch of the weekend on a long weekend. Coming up in these couple of songs from INXS, Newsreel Babies, prior to their international stardom, song written by the whole band off their self-titled album from 1980. Then I'm going back to my boyhood when 1965-66 was the classic era of new psychedelic ideas and politics, alternative politics, starting to enter the music. Hedgehoppers Anonymous had this fabulous satirical piece called Good News Week as we continue our news theme for the last hour of Googs launching the weekend. INXS and Newsreel Babies on Triple B.

From my youth, 1965 or 66, I don't remember exactly when, Hedgehoppers Anonymous and Good News Week. Before that, we heard from INXS from their 1980s album, Newsreel Babies. And yes, well, we're coming to the close of another Googs Launching the Weekend. It is 4 minutes to ten. We're going to hear two tunes from the Vapors to finish us this morning. Because it's a long weekend and we've all been waiting for a holiday, the Vapors with Waiting for the Weekend, and then we'll hear them with News at ten. Hope you've enjoyed the show this morning. I always enjoy launching the weekend, and extra long one this morning for the King's birthday weekend. Hope you're having a marvellous extra day, thought of anyway. Two tunes from the Vapors to get us out. Waiting for the Weekend and News at 10 on Triple B FM.